0: Ibe Dinoc is calling for a ban on doctor strikes. Well, Sam Taylor-Smith is a Bristol-based resident psychiatrist.
1: Slightly more investment in the pay packet and a couple of other areas as well to iron out. I don't think we're a million miles away from a tangible deal, but I think we do need to see those things, as we've highlighted in our letter to West Streeting, before we could consider putting it to members.
0: A Strictly Come Dancing star who was arrested on suspicion of rape will face no charges. He was arrested in October last year in connection with an alleged incident in 2024 not thought to have been against a contestant or dancer on the show. It's after another male star on the show was arrested on suspicion of rape. Neither of them have been named. And beavers have been reintroduced in Bedfordshire after 400 years of being extinct there. It's hoped they'll help the natural environment with their dam-building abilities, which help other species with breeding and us with flooding. From Radio News Hub, I'm Frankie Hairsine.
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0: A fine day with plenty of sunshine for many of us and feeling very warm in some places. Cloudier with some rain in the north and west, with a high today of 25 degrees Celsius.
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0: In the Champions League, Arsenal claimed a narrow quarterfinals first leg victory over Sporting Lisbon, putting their first back-to-back losses of the season behind them as Kai Havertz netted the only goal of the game in stoppage time. Meanwhile, Liverpool face Paris Saint-Germain tonight in their Champions League quarterfinal. In a huge game in the battle for the playoffs in the Championship, Southampton dominated Wrexham, beating them 5-1 to leapfrog the Welsh side into sixth place. Manchester United players are backing Michael Carrick to lead the club on a permanent basis. Carrick has transformed United since taking the job until the end of the season, guiding them to third in the league. Winger Amad Diallo says he'd love to see him stay.
7: He's been here not too long, but he's been doing very good. He's not the player who decide if he's going to be the manager, but yeah, we are really happy to have him as a manager.
0: And in snooker, Polish teenager Michael Szczebarczyk has become the youngest player to win a world championship match after defeating former women's world champion Onyi Ng. He's just 15 years, 2 months, and 25 days old.

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wind. 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When the crowd say ball, selector. Rewind. When the crowd say ball, ball. 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When the crowd say ball, selector. Rewind. When the crowd say ball, selector. 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When the crowd say ball, selector. Rewind.

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1: Iran and the US have agreed to a temporary truce with oil tankers allowed safe passage through the Strait of Hormuz for 2 weeks. Our reporter Lucy Gorman-Lee has more.
2: After Donald Trump's apocalyptic warning yesterday to wipe out an entire civilization, Iran put forward a 10-point peace plan with negotiations now set to take place in Pakistan. The US and Israel will pause their operations in Iran. In turn, Tehran will allow oil tankers through the Strait of Hormuz in cooperation with their military. But Iranian officials say the war isn't over yet.
1: Well, the Prime Minister is travelling to the Middle East today to discuss fully reopening the strait with leaders in the region. Sir Keir Starmer says they must do all they can to turn it into a lasting agreement. The head of the NHS says resident doctors' strikes have been deliberately timed to cause havoc as they enter their second day. Sir Jim Mackey, the chief executive of NHS England, says many hospitals have been struggling to fill rotas, but that the service is in as good a place it can be. Wes Streeting also says the public are getting fed up with them, while Tory leader Kemi Badenoch is calling for a ban on doctors' strikes. Well, Sam Taylor-Smith is a Bristol-based resident psychiatrist.
3: Slightly more investment in the pay packet and a couple of other areas as well to iron out. I don't think we're a million miles away from a tangible deal, but I think we do need to see those things, as we've highlighted in our letter to Wes Streeting, before we could consider putting it to members.
1: A Strictly Come Dancing star who was arrested on suspicion of rape will face no charges. He was arrested in October last year in connection with an alleged incident in 2024 not thought to have been against a contestant or dancer on the show. It's after another male star on the show was arrested on suspicion of rape. Neither of them have been named. And beavers have been reintroduced in Bedfordshire after 400 years of being extinct there. It's hoped they'll help the natural environment with their dam-building abilities, which help other species with breeding and us with flooding. From Radio News Hub, I'm Frankie Hairsign.
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1: A fine day with plenty of sunshine for many of us and feeling very warm in some places. Cloudier with some rain in the north and west, with a high today of 25 degrees Celsius.

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1: Iran and the US have agreed to a temporary truce, with oil tankers allowed safe passage through the Strait of Hormuz for 2 weeks. Our reporter Lucy Gormanley has more.
2: After Donald Trump's apocalyptic warning yesterday to wipe out an entire civilization, Iran put forward a 10-point peace plan, with negotiations now set to take place in Pakistan. The US and Israel will pause their operations in Iran. In turn, Tehran will allow oil tankers through the Strait of Hormuz in cooperation with their military. But Iranian officials say the war isn't over yet.
1: Well, the Prime Minister is travelling to the Middle East today to discuss fully reopening the strait with leaders in the region. Keir Starmer says they must do all they can to turn it into a lasting agreement. The head of the NHS says resident doctors' strikes have been deliberately timed to cause havoc as they enter their second day. Sir Jim Mackey, the chief executive of NHS England, says many hospitals have been struggling to fill rotas, but that the service is in as good a place it can be. Wes Streeting also says the public are getting fed up with them, while Tory leader Kemi Badenoch is calling for a ban on doctors' strikes. Well, Sam Taylor-Smith is a Bristol-based resident psychiatrist.
3: Slightly more investment in the pay packet and a couple of other areas as well to iron out. I don't think we're a million miles away from a tangible deal, but I think we do need to see those things, as we've highlighted in our letter to Wes Streeting, before we could consider putting it to members.
1: A Strictly Come Dancing star who was arrested on suspicion of rape will face no charges. He was arrested in October last year in connection with an alleged incident in 2024 not thought to have been against a contestant or dancer on the show. It's after another male star on the show was arrested on suspicion of rape. Neither of them have been named. And beavers have been reintroduced in Bedfordshire after 400 years of being extinct there. It's hoped they'll help the natural environment with their dam-building abilities, which help other species with breeding and us with flooding. From Radio News Hub, I'm Frankie Hairsine.
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1: A fine day with plenty of sunshine for many of us and feeling very warm in some places. Cloudier with some rain in the north and west, with a high today of 25 degrees Celsius.

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1: Iran and the US have agreed to a temporary truce with oil tankers allowed safe passage through the Strait of Hormuz for 2 weeks. Our reporter Lucy Gorman-Lee has more.
2: After Donald Trump's apocalyptic warning yesterday to wipe out an entire civilization, Iran put forward a 10-point peace plan with negotiations now set to take place in Pakistan. The US and Israel will pause their operations in Iran. In turn, Tehran will allow oil tankers through the Strait of Hormuz in cooperation with their military. But Iranian officials say the war isn't over yet.
1: Well, the Prime Minister is travelling to the Middle East today to discuss fully reopening the strait with leaders in the region. Keir Starmer says they must do all they can to turn it into a lasting agreement. The head of the NHS says resident doctors' strikes have been deliberately timed to cause havoc as they enter their second day. Sir Jim Mackey, the chief executive of NHS England, says many hospitals have been struggling to fill rotas, but that the service is in as good a place it can be. Wes Streeting also says the public are getting fed up with them, while Tory leader Kemi Badenoch is calling for a ban on doctors' strikes. Well, Sam Taylor-Smith is a Bristol-based resident psychiatrist.
3: Slightly more investment in the pay packet and a couple of other areas as well to iron out. I don't think we're a million miles away from a tangible deal, but I think we do need to see those things, as we've highlighted in our letter to Wes Streeting, before we could consider putting it to members.
1: A Strictly Come Dancing star who was arrested on suspicion of rape will face no charges. He was arrested in October last year in connection with an alleged incident in 2024 not thought to have been against a contestant or dancer on the show. It's after another male star on the show was arrested on suspicion of rape. Neither of them have been named. And beavers have been reintroduced in Bedfordshire after 400 years of being extinct there. It's hoped they'll help the natural environment with their dam-building abilities, which help other species with breeding and us with flooding. From Radio News Hub, I'm Frankie Hairsign.
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1: A fine day with plenty of sunshine for many of us and feeling very warm in some places. Cloudier with some rain in the north and west, with a high today of 25 degrees Celsius.

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0: Hi, folks. This is Big Bob, and welcome to the Memory Lane Show. Today, I'll take you back to those treasured moments in time when life was much simpler. So sit back, relax, reminisce, and enjoy as I play the tunes that will never die. Let's get started.
1: Well, I can say one thing. Today, party, party, party. Party time here at Memory Lane. You're going to love it. Now, throughout the years, I've always said that Memory Lane show is only one big party. Well, today's show will be no exception, as our party theme will be included in our intro, one-hit wonders, rate the record, instrumental hit of the week, and comparison cover segment. Got all the bases covered today. Now, none of this would be possible if it wasn't for Beach Baby from Ocean Waves Radio and Rose Marie. Now, you see, Beach Baby suggested a party theme, oh, geez, about 5 or 6 years ago to celebrate Ocean Waves Radio first birthday, and we were honored to kick it off with the Memory Lane show. Recently, Rosemary suggested a revised version of the same theme to include many segments of the show. Well, needless to say, I'd like to thank both of them for their contributions. So if everyone is ready, we can just get started right after a few announcements. We also have Memory Lane's Honest Date in Rock and Roll History, featuring such artists as Tommy Rowe, Barry McGuire. But wait, there's more. I also have Request and Dedication. This week's Rate the Record is a diamond in the rough. How about that one? Everybody's going to love it. In addition, I'll have One Hit Wonders, Comparison Covers, Double Deckers, My Vault Song, Instrumental Hit of the Week, and you'll learn what the number one song was on this very date back in 1968. They even rhymed that stuff. This very date back in 1968. Now, if that isn't enough, dig this. If you want to chat with other folks listening to the same show, may consider joining us in our chat room. Very, very easy to get here. 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Give yourself a nickname and come on in. I guarantee you, you'll be welcomed with open arms by Donna, Aaron, Tony D, Lucky, Belle, and myself. All very, very friendly people. We did have a really awesome rocker in our rock and roll heaven this week, and I'll tell you about him a little bit later on in the show. Please allow me to take a moment to shout a big-time thank you to Zeno Radio for making it possible to listen to the live Memory Lane show using your mobile device. That's right. Simply dial 605-472-9037. That's 605-472-9037. You can hear the phone ring and poof, like magic, you're listening to the live show. The big advantage is you can take me with you now. You know, if you have to go to the bank or run some errands like to the market, pharmacist or whatever, take me with you. Or if you just got to do some chores around the house, wash the dishes or do the laundry or something, you can tune in, and this way here, you won't miss a beat. Just watch those characters that work for the companies. Sometimes they like to charge you some extra money. But if you let me know, we won't let that happen. Now, with that said, is everyone ready to get this party started? Well, don your party hats, everyone, and let's get started. 'Cause
2: it's party time!

folks waited long enough, so it's time to party, party, party. Let's get started with a studio group that was based on a Saturday morning TV series called The Archies. In 1969, the group had this song appear on their Jingle Jangle album. Okay, let's see now. Donna's here, Aaron is here, Tony D is here, Lucky's here, Belle is here, and Big Bop too. Oh, let's get it going.

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1: And why should you tune in to the show? Bill, it's a party time. Why else? Now, with that said, back in 1966, teen pop singer Bernadette Carroll had this oldie but goodie make its debut on the Hot 100. Later would peak at number 47. Folks, this is today's one-hit wonder. I'd like to dedicate this song to all the girls from Hamtramck. Yeah, you know who you are.

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2: Yeah, I knew the gals from Hamtramck couldn't sit down for that song, Party Girl. 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The single was released on ABC Records and was a chart topper on the Billboard Hot 100 for 4 weeks.

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1: Okay, let's continue with today's party theme with a tune by Claudine Clark. 1962, the Macon, Georgia native had this track make his debut on the Hot 100, later would reach the number 5 position. Now, here's a Memory Lane factoid for you. This would be Clark's first and only Hot 100 hit.

0: Hi, this is Mel Williams of xlrradio.co.uk. 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
1: Okay, gotta get to these requests. They're piling up, and I love it. I love it. This one comes... Oh, this is a request dedication. That goes to the top of the list. This one, request dedication. The song's requested by Donna, Donna Crockett, Texas. I'd like to dedicate this song to Brother Steve, the beer stealer himself. Anyway, Steve, this is for you, a tune by Seamus Kennedy.
2: You know that they've been conducting experiments in laboratories recently with cloning and DNA. In fact, they are able to clone in, to program in certain deformities into animals so that they can experiment on them and possibly find a cure for these ailments. And they developed a frog with no head just before Christmas. It'll probably get elected to Congress. And they come up with some other really strange creatures. Now, they have to have somewhere to keep these animals. They can't just keep them in the lab for obvious reasons. So an old farmer, famous in folk song, came out of retirement, offered the use of his farm and his services to keep these animals. His name?
3: Farmer in the Dell.
2: Not Farmer in the Dell. Old MacDonald.

farmy had a drug-dealing duck. E-I-E-I-O. With a crack, crack here, and a crack, crack there. Here a crack, there a crack, everywhere. Crack, crack, rub it here. Rub it there. Here a rub it, there a rub it, everywhere. Rub it, muck, muck here. Buck, muck there. Here a buck, there a buck. Here, there, here, there, everywhere.

0: I am Beach Baby from Ocean Waves Radio, and I'm listening to Big Bob's Memory Lane Show on Big Bob's Memory Lane Show. He's the best surfer dude I know. I never thought that it would
1: end. Well, speaking of Beach Baby, the next song was requested by Jimmy P. down in Miami, Florida. Faithful listener of the Memory Lane Show. Thank you, Jimmy. He would like to dedicate this song. Now, you know how you read things on the internet? I told you earlier in the show that Memory Lane, in fact, did truly celebrate. They were honored. Memory Lane was honored to play the first year anniversary for Ocean Waves Radio. And Jimmy P. tunes in at Crosswaves Radio by Joey Weston over there. Anyway, rumor, now this is a rumor, has it that we read someplace on the internet that this song by Paul McCartney, 1973 chart topper that went gold record, was Beach Baby's favorite song in seventh grade, because she liked, that was the first time she danced to a song. And this is it. So, Beach Baby, hope you have yours on, sister. You got it.

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1: Okay, just a note of special attention. If you sent in a song request, be patient. I got a lot of requests to catch up on. Yours will get played eventually. Just hang in there. Because we're having a party here at Memory Lane this week, and Flavor is on my list for the next tune. In 1968, the trio from Frederick, Maryland, had this track entered the Hot 100 and later peak at number 95. Here's a Memory Lane factoid for you. Did you ever wonder what a record would sound like if you took Spencer Davis Group's Gimme Some Lovin'? And included a couple stolen bars from Fantastic's Johnny C's Boogaloo Down Broadway. Here it is.

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1: Surf's up, baby. We ain't got no water here. Even the Grand River is dry. Anyway, this next song was requested by our good friend and longtime listener of the Memory Lane Show, Chris, out in Brewer, Maine. Thanks big time, Chris. He would like to hear this 1973 number 6 song by a pop rock duo from Scotland known as Steeler's Wheel. Chris, you asked for it and you got it.

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1: Way back in 1956, on this date in rock and roll history, comics Bill Buchanan and Dickie Goodman had this number three song in America with this novelty tune. The premise of the record was two radio news reporters who asked questions which are then humorously answered with snippets from the mid-50s hits.
2: We interrupt this record to bring you a special bulletin. The reports of a flying saucer hovering over the city have been confirmed. The flying saucers are real. That was the Clatters recording, Too Real. We switch you now to our on-the-spot reporter downtown.
3: Come on, baby, let's go downtown.
2: Take it away, John Cameron Cameron.
4: This is John Cameron Cameron downtown. Pardon me, madam, would you tell our audience what would you do if the saucer were to land?
5: Duck back in the hell!
4: Thank you. And now the thing, gentlemen, there.
6: What I'm gonna do is hard to tell.
4: The gentleman with the guitar, what would you do, sir?
7: Take a walk down the street.
4: Thank you. I return you now.

0: That was the Pelican's outer space recording. Earth, I've just been handed a bulletin. The flying saucer has just landed. We switch you again downtown.
1: Here we are again. We have with us Professor Sir Cedric Fentingmould of the British Institute. The professor is approaching a saucer to see if there's possibly any sign of life aboard.
0: Well, I'm sure something. Are you there?
2: I hear you now.
0: That was Lapping Lewis's record, Knocking.
1: This is John Cameron Cameron on the spot. And now I believe we're about to hear the words of the first spaceman ever to land on Earth.
3: Oh, wah, bah, bloom, ah, blah, bam, boom.
1: And now, here are the ball scores.
4: 4-3, 6-2, and 8-1.
1: The impact of seeing the first spaceman has this reporter reeling.
5: Here I go.
0: That was the Clatters again with their big one. Uh-oh!
1: This is John Cameron Cameron again downtown. The spaceman has returned to his ship and is taking off. We return you now to our studios.
0: The flying saucer has gone. There is no threat of an invasion. However, the flying saucers are still...

0: We are not going to interrupt this record. Yes, we are. The flying saucer has landed again. Washington, the Secretary of Defense has just said... That was Skinny Dynamo's record. That's a shame.
1: This is John Cameron, Cameron Part 2. Gathered around me are several of the spacemen. Tell us, have you come to conquer the world? And now would you repeat that in English?
2: Don't want the world to have.
1: We return you now to our studios.
0: Here is a news item from Washington. The president has just issued a statement to the spacemen, and we quote...
3: You can do anything for me, half of my blue suede shoes.
0: That was Pa Gherkin's record, Shoes. We switch you again downtown.
1: This is John Cameron, Cameron downtown. Professor Sedgwick of the British Institute, tell us, how were the saucers able to land?
0: Well, you see...
4: Motor cooled down, the heat went down.
0: That was Huckleberry's recording... The motor cooled down.
1: This is John Cameron, Cameron again. I believe the spaceman has a final parting word.
5: See you later, alligator.
1: We return you now to our studios.
0: The spacemen have gone again, but look to the skies. The saucers will always be there.
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9: Okay, got a song request by Lucky up in the Great White North. He's there with his boys, Clyde Philo. 2 out of 3 ain't bad. Anyway, he'd like to hear this 1968 chart topper that eventually went to be a gold record by Paul Mauriat and his orchestra. Lucky, you asked for it and you got it.

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1: We play those hits that will never, ever die. Okay, got another request. Dedication. This request comes in from Donna down in Crockett, Texas, and she'd like to dedicate this song by Nat King Cole to our own Aaron right here in the chat room. Okay, Aaron, this is for you.
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1: Where we play those hits that will never die. I hope you're enjoying today's party playlist. Let's continue with a track from former Musketeer Annette Funicello from the movie Beach Party.

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1: Coming up, we got comparison covers, still the number one song, Double Decker, the Vault song. We still got that R.I.P. I talked about earlier in the show in the intro. What else? We got Break the Record. That's right. I said that this was a diamond in the rough, and I think you're going to agree with me later on when we finally play it. I don't even want to give you the group's name because it might kind of tip you off. So we're going to leave that alone until about 40 minutes from now we'll play it. And then, of course, we'll have the Seeger Fix tune that'll morph right into the internationally famous Rock Out. Hey, listen, while you're listening to these tunes that'll never die, you can always surf on over to the main website, memorylaneshow.com. 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Also at the site, that feature that we've had for 2 years was down. We finally got it back up. 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Let me give you that number again. 605-472-9037. This way here, the benefit is you fire it up on your device and you don't have to stick around behind sitting in a chair that is a little uncomfortable behind your desktop or laptop computer. You can kind of move around the house, sit in your lazy boy chair, couch. Some people even go back to bed and listen to the show. That's right. Ain't that right, Donna? And this way here, actually, you just won't miss a beat. And now for the comparison cover segment part of the show, as suggested by my good friend Dave in Southern California. Hey, Audrey, can you help us out?
2: I will now prepare systems for comparison. Double Decker covers. The same song will be sung by different artists. Take it away, Bob.

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1: Personally, it sounded to me like the drummer needed to be a little faster. They should get the drummer from the Ramones. Anyway, this week's comparison covers of the song Let's Have a Party, well, they were kind of different from one another, but dig this. They were both charted hits on the Hot 100. The first song was a 1960 number 37 hit for Wanda Jackson. The second version was performed by teen rock and roll band from South Bend, Indiana, called the Rivieras, and they would peak at number 99 back in 1964. Hey, how about this for a memory lane factoid? Both were covers in their own right. The original was sung by Elvis, the king of rock and roll, Presley, and released for the movie Loving You.
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1: Okay, back to the requests and dedications and everything else going on today. Beautiful, beautiful, beautiful day. This one comes in from Donna down in Crockett, Texas. She'd like to dedicate this Peter Paul Mary song from 1965 to our own VIP Belle right here in the chat room. Okay, Belle, I know this is one of your favorite groups. This is for you.

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time to get back to today's party theme with a tune by one and only Chubby Checker. You know, the guy who took the world by storm in 1961 with his new dance called The Twist. Well, in 1962, he was still dancing when this track entered the Hot 100 and later would reach the number 12 position. Come on, folks, now clap those hands.

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1: Yeah, the requests and dedications keep coming in. I tell you what, Mr. Clark don't have anything on Memory Lane Show. This one comes in from Jimmy P. down in Miami, Florida. He'd like to dedicate this 1974 number 4 hit by First Class to none other but then Beach Baby over at Ocean Waves Radio. Did I say that right? Yeah, I think so. Beach Baby, you got it.

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4: And let's continue with today's party theme. 1963, the Manhattan, New York-born singer had this track make his debut on the Hot 100. Later would become a chart topper. Now here's a Memory Lane factoid for you. The song was released as her debut single. Folks, here's 16-year-old Leslie Gore on Memory Lane.

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1: It's my show, and I cry if I want to, cry if I want to. On this date in rock and roll history, back in 1965, the Rolling Stones album, Out of Our Heads, reaches number one on the U.S. album chart. On the strength of the songs of Satisfaction, Play With Fire, and this 1965 number 9 hit.

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1: The following information was submitted by Donna from Crockett, Texas, and Lucky and the Boys from the Great White North. Thanks to all of you. It is with very heavy heart to report that Frank Lee Beard, best known as a longtime drummer of the rock band ZZ Top, passed away on August 17, 2026, while in hospice care at his ranch in Richmond, Texas. He was just 77 years young. Hey folks, let's all take a stroll on memory lane back to 1984, when the trio had this track make its appearance on the Hot 100, later reached number 8 position. Here's a memory lane factoid for you. Beard was famously known for the running joke that he was the only member of the trio who didn't have one. Well, not a long beard anyway. Godspeed to you, Frank Beard. May you rest in peace. In memory of Frank, Donna requests this tune.

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1: Okay, hang in there, because we're about 7 minutes and 7 minutes and 8 seconds away from Rate the Record. Until then, the date is August 22nd, the year 1968, exactly 58 years ago today. A New York formed group had just blast from the past make its debut on the Hot 100, later to be a chart topper on its way to a gold record. Folks, here's the Rascals on Memory Lane. All the way.

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1: It's all about having a fun party on today's Memory Lane Show, and our pick for the next song comes from the Pixies 3. In 1963, a female group from Hanover, Pennsylvania, had this track make the illustrious Hot 100 chart. The tune would launch their careers and reach the number 40 position.

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This is Eddie Carson from Odyssey Radio, the variety and indie station that plays anything and everything. And we wouldn't be anything if we didn't play Big Bob's Memory Lane Show.

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Or if you have a Twitter account, you can tweet me at memory_lane. And after the top of the hour, I'll give you the results to determine if this song should have been a hit or not. Okay, let's get on to the song, which I said earlier in the show, it is certainly, in my opinion, a diamond in the rough. And, by the way, it fits today's party theme. Back in 1975, a family group from Ogden, Utah, known as the Osmonds, released a track that, although would chart in the UK and in Australia, it would not get listed on the Hot 100. And get this, it was also the opening track on their Love Me For A Reason album. Now, I'm totally confused. Why didn't it chart in the U.S.? Was it because the audience expected something different? Or perhaps the track didn't receive sufficient airplay? Well, maybe we can learn something after the votes come in. So get ready, folks. Here's the Osmonds singing, Having a Party.

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1: Okay, the tune you just heard is this week's Rate the Record by the Osmond Brothers, Having a Party. Get your votes in. We'll leave the polls open till about, okay, I got to be a little accurate here because I'm just that way. 6 minutes and 9 seconds after the top of the hour, the voting polls will be closed. How's that? Well, get your votes in. Having a party. Oh, yeah, we're having a party here today, that's for sure. 1965 on this date in rock and roll history, this Barry McGuire song was released. The tune would later become a chart topper on the 25th of September. How's that?

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1: I hope you're enjoying today's playlist of having fun at our party. Let's continue with a track by Buddy Knox. Way back in 1957, the happy Texas native had this track entered the Hot 100, later become a chart topper on its way to a gold record.
2: Way

0: let them players roll, because we still have more of the Memory Lane show coming at you with our theme today of a party, party, party. You know what that's all about, right? Anyway, we'll have more of that and more of Memory Lane on this date in rock and roll history. That's right, we got more. Double Decker is going to be coming up. Instrumental hit of the week. We'll get the results, rate the record. Once, what's her name? Bertha gets it into her room and everything else. And then we'll have the Bob Seger fix tune that'll morph right into the internationally famous Rock Out. So you don't want to miss any of it. Let's see here. Another idea. I get these ideas so early in the morning on a Saturday, and then by 2 o'clock, my head is swollen with ideas. Anyway, while you're listening to these tunes, you can always surf on over to the main website, memorylaneshow.com. That's where it all starts and ends, ladies and gentlemen, the website. Immediately, you will see the affiliates of Memory Lane. They're sporting their logo. The object is, you click on their logo. Hey, don't just click on one or two. I don't know, there's probably about maybe... dedicated, they're hardworking individuals that produce and direct and own radio shows that take a look at their schedule. You know, they may be something that tickles your fancy, and you can kind of mark it down for yourself and then come back when that show's on and listen to it. While you're there, though, think about leaving them a contact email and tell them to keep up the great job. I, for one, appreciate the opportunity to give them an attaboy and add a girl every chance I get. Now, speaking of the website, also the request feature seems to be working pretty good, almost flawlessly. You make a request, you send it out, just follow the directions, give yourself a little bit of leeway. When you're looking for a title of the song or an artist, don't be so specific. You know, don't put in Robert G. Seger or something like that. Just put in Seger. The list of songs that's in our database would show up. Pick the song that you want by putting a, fill that bullet that's to the left of the song. Put your name in, send it off. You can dedicate it if you like. It pops up on my desk and says, Bob, Aaron wants to hear this song, and I play it. How's that? Let's see, what else is there? That's right, add a boy and add a girl over to Zeno Radio. Also, can't forget these folks. They make it possible for you to listen to the live Memory Lane show with your mobile device simply by dialing 605-472-9037. That's 605-472-9037. This way here, you can load it up on your mobile device. Don't have to be behind a, maybe a desktop or laptop computer that is got a very hard chair, not comfortable. You can lay on your couch, go back to your lazy boy chair, or if you got some errands to run, you know, Aaron, that's right, Aaron, but Aaron's in our chat room, but errand if to run, you can always load it up and go to the market, go to the pharmacist, or go into the bakery and tune into the show. And this way here, you will actually be sure that you will not miss a beat. Okay, all you dudes and dudettes out there, it is time for
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0: When I play a tune from back in time. Okay, back in 1962, and staying with our party, party, party theme today, Fort Worth, Texas native King Curtis and his Noble Knights had this tune make the prominent Hot 100 chart and peak at number 60. In my humble opinion, he's one of the best sax players around in the music industry, King Curtis.

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1: Okay, ladies and gentlemen, boys and... Let's see, right... Oh, I'm about 22 seconds early, but the voting polls are officially closed for this week's Rate the Record, featuring a song by the Osmond Brothers called Having a Party. Well, okay, first of all, I don't play the game, but I do like to vote. I just want to participate. I gave it a 9, and I think I liked it because... No, I know I liked it because I like the beat. The lyrics, if you listen closely to the lyrics, it's something that probably I would have done back in the late 60s or early 70s. Parents go out of town, you have a little party at the house, someone shows up, drives in the driveway, you're scrambling around, jumping on one another, trying to hide. Anyway, that's my story. The voting came in, man, it's from one end of the spectrum to the other. They came in like this. 12% gave it a 2. 17% gave it a 5. 22% gave it a 6. 17% gave it a 7. 5% gave it an 8. 22% gave it a 9. And 5% gave it a 10. That is across the board, ladies and gentlemen. A lot of votes. Anyway, I think very big numbers from 5 and above, so that tells me the song should have been released as an 8-track tune, and probably would have charted big numbers. Well, let me read a couple things. You know, Chris out in Brewer, Maine, he seems to think it'd be in the top 20 or so. Which is very possible. I don't think it'll be that low, though. Rosemarie, she says she liked the song, although it was not their usual style when they were popular. You're correct, but it was a cool song. Ah, boy, where would it charted? I probably would have said it probably chart in the top 40, 45, I would guess, okay? I want to thank each and every one of you for taking the time out of your busy schedule and play Rate the Record, your opportunity to voice your opinion and interact with the show. The party continues at Memory Lane with a track by Mr. Ricky Nelson. In 1972, the T-neck, New Jersey-born actor-singer had this track get listed on the famous Hot 100 chart. The tune would later reach number 6 on its way to a gold record. Here's a Memory Lane factoid for you. Nelson's inspiration for this song came from his experience during a Madison Square Garden concert. Interesting. Ricky Nelson.

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1: On this date in rock and roll history in 1965, this tune by the Lovin' Spoonful is released. The track would peak at number 9 in mid-October for the New York form group.

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1: The party continues at Memory Lane with a track by Mr. Sam Cooke. In 1962, the Clarksdale, Mississippi-born singer had this track listed on the famous Hot 100 chart. The tune would later reach number 17 as a B-side hit to Bring It On Home to Me, baby.

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one and only Mr. Stevie Wonder at Memory Lane. Well, we are nearing the end of the line on our party playlist, but we're not done until I ask the question. On the other hand, I'm going to let the Rovers ask this question while they sing their 1981 number 34 hit.

have said that. Anyway, back in 1979, on this date in rock and roll history, this tune was released by Mr. Gary Numan. The single would become a 1980 number 9 hit for the Hammersmith, England native.

0: Okay, folks, it's time to slowly lower the bright lights as we come to the close of today's party theme. But first, I'd like to send a big thank you to Beach Baby from Ocean Waves Radio and our real good friend Rosemarie for suggesting today's theme. A big thanks goes to both of you. I'd like to end this segment with a 1967 number 24 country western song by Willie Nelson that kind of describes what a great time we all had today.
1: Turn out the lights, the party's over. They say that all good things must end. Let's call it a night.

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Life for me was just one party and then another. I had to have my party wine. Broke her heart so many times. And then one night she said, "Sweetheart, the party's over."

0: The party is over. Thank you, Mr. Willie Nelson.
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0: Okay, all you cool cats and cool skirts out there, you know it is rock out time. That part of the show when you should turn them speakers way up. Move that furniture around. Make some room for yourself. Let the dogs out so they don't jump on you. Put on those white bobby socks, then those dancing shoes, and get ready to shake it. Or here's an idea. You can just do a little bed dancing like Donna. Anyway, let's start today's rock out with this Seeger Fix tune from the group's 1976 Night Moves album.

guys to set me a dare you to play another one. Well, I'm going to tell you something, Paul. 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

0: way to spend a Saturday morning, in most cases, to have a big party. And then yet, close it off with Curtis Garden, Dragon. Got a couple quick announcements to make. I got more than enough time so I don't have to talk like a goofy person. Anyway, affiliates out there that pick up the Memory Lane show, either the live or the encore or replay, and you make sure you make it available around the world, I have to thank you from the bottom of my heart each and every week. You are, I'm going to say number one in my life, but you're pretty close in the top five. If you're a listener and you're tuned in at one of the affiliate sites, give yourself a big round of applause. I appreciate it very much. And you could do me a little favor. Just make sure you thank the owner of that site, wherever you're at, for picking up and carrying the Memory Lane show. How about our own chat room? That's right, Tony D. Give him a big round of applause. Aaron, Tony D, Rockin' Al, Bell. Donna was here. Lucky was here. Rocking L's here because he was kind of in and out. You know, I was thinking he was getting a little shady on looking at my keg in a corner. Then he left, and then he come back, and then he left, and he come back. And I'm myself, I got a little worried about him. But, you know, he can't be all bad if his name's Rocking L. Give yourselves a big round of applause. I appreciate each and every one of you for taking the time to make sure get together with Memory Lane, and maybe we have some fun, play a tune or two or three, help you reminisce. Next week, get ready. Get ready, ladies and gentlemen. It's fairy tales time. That's right. And you're probably asking yourself, how does old-time rock and roll and fairy tales mix? Well, I'm going to be here to tell you honestly, I don't know. I think the best thing is to tune in next week and find out what this is all about. This has been comprised between Lucky and Snoopy, and then they're going to give me the script, and I have to, about Thursday, start reading it, make the changes accordingly. So we're going to find out all next week if this makes any sense. Okay, real quick, let me take an opportunity to provide all the terrific listeners out there a suggestion or two. You know, I don't like to preach, but I'm going to tell you something. Keep those hands clean. That is proven to be a fact that will help reduce the chances of catching any of these diseases that are going around. Flu, I don't know, they got numbers now. Flu 9, 8, 7, whatever. And COVID-19 2021. And now this new one with the fruit, the parasites on a fruit. I can't even say the word, cyclosporosis or something like that. Be careful. That's all I can say. If someone that has a worthwhile background into medicine and science and everything else, if they tell you clean the fruit, clean the fruit. If they tell you make sure that you boil whatever before you eat, boil before you eat it, okay? Also, you can do me a big favor and help out the elderly who may live near you. It's very easy, very, very easy. All you have to say is, hey, Mr. Big Stuff, I'm going to the market. Is there anything I can get you? You need some milk, need some bread, need some, I don't know, peaches. Peaches, good, yeah, whatever. And, you know, the object is you're keeping them out of that environment that is truly suspicious at best. Keep them away from the other people who might be coughing and yakking in the market and right next to you, who knows. And this way here, you do that little favor, and they're going to really appreciate it. Trust me, they will appreciate it. Also, they'll feel good about it. You'll feel good about it. And if you tell me, guess what? I'll feel good about it too. So that's the way that things go. What can I say? Have a great week. Stay safe. And the most important thing, stay healthy. And we'll see you all next week. Once again, we stroll down Memory Lane. So now, hugs and kisses to all the folks out there.
1: Oh, my. Is it that time already? Come on, sing along with me. Sha-na-na-na,
0: sha-na-na-na. I hope I played at least one song that allowed you to reminisce about those good old days. And be sure to visit the fantastic affiliates of the Memory Lane Show that can be found on memorylaneshow.com. 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A big hello to David over at High Energy FM, a good place to be yourself. 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Big Red Ron from Lincoln Oldie Station in Lincoln, Nebraska. 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A big hello to our good friend Jason over at Mix Radio, Preston. All the fine folks at Sleepy Cat Records, our longtime friend Denny from That Classic Rock, our good close friend Sam Smith from KDBS Radio, playing oldies in old school forever. 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

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And today, and probably throw in a few brand spanking new artists as well. That's right here on DJ Proud's Breakfast Show. 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

yes, I'd say good morning, good afternoon, good evening, wherever you may be. 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That's right here on DJ Proud's Breakfast Show. Stay right there.

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Ah, yes, and I say good morning, good afternoon, good evening, wherever you may be. 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

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We will be flying at an height of 32,000 feet and at an airspeed of approximately 600 miles per hour. Refreshments will be served after takeoff. Kindly pass your

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2: Iran and the US have agreed to a temporary truce with oil tankers allowed safe passage through the Strait of Hormuz for 2 weeks. Our reporter Lucy Gorman-Lee has more.
3: After Donald Trump's apocalyptic warning yesterday to wipe out an entire civilization, Iran put forward a 10-point peace plan with negotiations now set to take place in Pakistan. The US and Israel will pause their operations in Iran. In turn, Tehran will allow oil tankers through the Strait of Hormuz in cooperation with their military. But Iranian officials say the war isn't over yet.
2: Well, the Prime Minister is travelling to the Middle East today to discuss fully reopening the strait with leaders in the region. Keir Starmer says they must do all they can to turn it into a lasting agreement. The head of the NHS says resident doctors' strikes have been deliberately timed to cause havoc as they enter their second day. Sir Jim Mackey, the chief executive of NHS England, says many hospitals have been struggling to fill rotas, but that the service is in as good a place it can be. Wes Streeting also says the public are getting fed up with them, while Tory leader Kemi Badenoch is calling for a ban on doctors' strikes. Well, Sam Taylor-Smith is a Bristol-based resident psychiatrist.
4: Slightly more investment in the pay packet and a couple of other areas as well to iron out. I don't think we're a million miles away from a tangible deal, but I think we do need to see those things, as we've highlighted in our letter to Wes Streeting, before we could consider putting it to members.
2: A Strictly Come Dancing star who was arrested on suspicion of rape will face no charges. He was arrested in October last year in connection with an alleged incident in 2024 not thought to have been against a contestant or dancer on the show. It's after another male star on the show was arrested on suspicion of rape. Neither of them have been named. And beavers have been reintroduced in Bedfordshire after 400 years of being extinct there. It's hoped they'll help the natural environment with their dam-building abilities, which help other species with breeding and us with flooding. From Radio News Hub, I'm Frankie Hairsine.
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2: A fine day with plenty of sunshine for many of us and feeling very warm in some places. Cloudier with some rain in the north and west, with a high today of 25 degrees Celsius.

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1: Iran and the US have agreed to a temporary truce with oil tankers allowed safe passage through the Strait of Hormuz for 2 weeks. Our reporter Lucy Gorman-Lee has more.
2: After Donald Trump's apocalyptic warning yesterday to wipe out an entire civilization, Iran put forward a 10-point peace plan with negotiations now set to take place in Pakistan. The US and Israel will pause their operations in Iran. In turn, Tehran will allow oil tankers through the Strait of Hormuz in cooperation with their military. But Iranian officials say the war isn't over yet.
1: Well, the Prime Minister is travelling to the Middle East today to discuss fully reopening the strait with leaders in the region. Sir Keir Starmer says they must do all they can to turn it into a lasting agreement. The head of the NHS says resident doctors' strikes have been deliberately timed to cause havoc as they enter their second day. Sir Jim Mackey, the chief executive of NHS England, says many hospitals have been struggling to fill rotas, but that the service is in as good a place it can be. Wes Streeting also says the public are getting fed up with them, while Tory leader Kemi Badenoch is calling for a ban on doctors' strikes. Well, Sam Taylor-Smith is a Bristol-based resident psychiatrist.
3: Slightly more investment in the pay packet and a couple of other areas as well to iron out. I don't think we're a million miles away from a tangible deal, but I think we do need to see those things, as we've highlighted in our letter to Wes Streeting, before we could consider putting it to members.
1: A Strictly Come Dancing star who was arrested on suspicion of rape will face no charges. He was arrested in October last year in connection with an alleged incident in 2024 not thought to have been against a contestant or dancer on the show. It's after another male star on the show was arrested on suspicion of rape. Neither of them have been named. And beavers have been reintroduced in Bedfordshire after 400 years of being extinct there. It's hoped they'll help the natural environment with their dam-building abilities, which help other species with breeding and us with flooding. From Radio News Hub, I'm Frankie Hairsine.
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1: A fine day with plenty of sunshine for many of us and feeling very warm in some places. Cloudier with some rain in the north and west, with a high today of 25 degrees Celsius.

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1: From the Sky News Centre at 11, the Prime Minister's confirmed anyone convicted of unlawful killing will not be freed from prison early in England and Wales.
2: Those who have been convicted for indecent assault, those convicted for death by dangerous driving, all of these offenders now will remain in prison, hundreds of them.
1: Andy Burnham's told the BBC those found guilty of historic child sex offences will also be blocked from the early release scheme. The changes mean PC Andrew Harper's killers will remain behind bars, while extra space in jails will be created by deporting foreign prisoners. Two people are still missing after a fishing boat sank off the coast of Plymouth last night. The Coast Guard's confirmed three others were rescued after making the call for help in the English Channel. Nepal's calling for specialist foreign assistance as flood rescue operations resume after a weather-related pause. Around 700 people are confirmed to have died there and in neighbouring Tibet following Wednesday's catastrophic floods. More than 3,000 are still missing. Niraj Kalwani's in the Nepalese capital Kathmandu, desperately searching for his relatives.
3: We have contacted the Chinese embassy, Australian embassy. We are searching in hospitals. We have contacted Isha Foundation, who was the tour operator, but still no information, no nothing. We're hoping we find some information.
1: A murder investigation's been launched after the body of a woman was discovered in Liverpool. A member of the public found the remains in Stanley Park on Friday. NASA's preparing to launch a new telescope into space, which will help search for planets beyond our solar system. It's known as Roman and will collect huge amounts of data to give scientists new ways to study distant galaxies and stars. And goalkeeper Emi Martinez has officially joined Chelsea from Aston Villa. The deal for the Argentina internationals reportedly worth £7.5 million. That's the latest. I'm Kat Suave.
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4: A fine day with plenty of sunshine for many of us and feeling very warm in some places. Cloudier with some rain in the north and west with a high today of 25 degrees Celsius.
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1: Hi there. This is Will Young.
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I used to think about immature things. 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Is this really your real phone number?

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Zodiac sign, it must be a Gemini moon. Cause shit, we about to go half. 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

Check. 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Check. 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
3: From the Sky News Centre at midday, the Prime Minister has announced changes to the early prisoner release scheme in England and Wales, meaning those found guilty of unlawful killing will not be freed. The revisions mean two men convicted over the death of PC Andrew Harper will stay behind bars. His mum, Debbie Adlam, says victims and their families need to be prioritised.
4: For us, it's good news that our offenders will serve at least the time that they were supposed to within the prison service. And I just ask really that just carry on looking, don't stop here. And, you know, there has to be more that can be done to protect other people.
3: A British woman's died after being stabbed at a train station in Germany. It happened at Rosenheim, south of Munich. A German national's been arrested. Concerns are mounting in Nepal that bad weather could further delay rescue efforts following the devastating flash floods near the border with Tibet. More than 700 people across both countries have been killed. The Coast Guard says an intensive search is continuing after a fishing boat sank off the coast of Plymouth last night. Two people are still missing. NASA is aiming to launch its newest telescope shortly, which could help explore our galaxy and beyond. It will help astronomers analyse dark matter, dark energy and exoplanets. Dr. Nikki Fox from the Space Agency says it could be revolutionary.
5: It's only a few months that we'll start seeing those first light images. For me, really seeing our Milky Way, it's like it's our galaxy, it's our galactic home. That's where we live in the universe, and being able to see this in unprecedented detail is just so exciting.
3: England's cricketers have set Pakistan a target of 389 runs to win the second test at Lord's. The hosts were bowled out for 208 in their second innings, with Mohammad Abbas taking five of the wickets. And Rangers will be desperate for a win as they kick off today's Scottish Premiership action at Aberdeen shortly. The Glasgow club have failed to win their opening two league games and were knocked out of Europe this week. That's the latest. I'm Nick Qureshi.
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6: A fine day with plenty of sunshine for many of us and feeling very warm in some places. Cloudier with some rain in the north and west with a high today of 25 degrees Celsius.
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1: Iran and the US have agreed to a temporary truce with oil tankers allowed safe passage through the Strait of Hormuz for 2 weeks. Our reporter Lucy Gorman-Lee has more.
2: After Donald Trump's apocalyptic warning yesterday to wipe out an entire civilization, Iran put forward a 10-point peace plan with negotiations now set to take place in Pakistan. The US and Israel will pause their operations in Iran. In turn, Tehran will allow oil tankers through the Strait of Hormuz in cooperation with their military. But Iranian officials say the war isn't over yet.
1: Well, the Prime Minister is travelling to the Middle East today to discuss fully reopening the strait with leaders in the region. Sir Keir Starmer says they must do all they can to turn it into a lasting agreement. The head of the NHS says resident doctors' strikes have been deliberately timed to cause havoc as they enter their second day. Sir Jim Mackey, the chief executive of NHS England, says many hospitals have been struggling to fill rotas, but that the service is in as good a place it can be. Wes Streeting also says the public are getting fed up with them, while Tory leader Kemi Badenoch is calling for a ban on doctors' strikes. Well, Sam Taylor-Smith is a Bristol-based resident psychiatrist.
3: Slightly more investment in the pay packet and a couple of other areas as well to iron out. I don't think we're a million miles away from a tangible deal, but I think we do need to see those things, as we've highlighted in our letter to Wes Streeting, before we could consider putting it to members.
1: A Strictly Come Dancing star who was arrested on suspicion of rape will face no charges. He was arrested in October last year in connection with an alleged incident in 2024 not thought to have been against a contestant or dancer on the show. It's after another male star on the show was arrested on suspicion of rape. Neither of them have been named. And beavers have been reintroduced in Bedfordshire after 400 years of being extinct there. It's hoped they'll help the natural environment with their dam-building abilities, which help other species with breeding and us with flooding. From Radio News Hub, I'm Frankie Hairsign.
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1: A fine day with plenty of sunshine for many of us and feeling very warm in some places. Cloudier with some rain in the north and west, with a high today of 25 degrees Celsius.
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1: Iran and the US have agreed to a temporary truce with oil tankers allowed safe passage through the Strait of Hormuz for 2 weeks. Our reporter Lucy Gormanly has more.
2: After Donald Trump's apocalyptic warning yesterday to wipe out an entire civilization, Iran put forward a 10-point peace plan with negotiations now set to take place in Pakistan. The US and Israel will pause their operations in Iran. In turn, Tehran will allow oil tankers through the Strait of Hormuz in cooperation with their military. But Iranian officials say the war isn't over yet.
1: Well, the Prime Minister is travelling to the Middle East today to discuss fully reopening the strait with leaders in the region. Keir Starmer says they must do all they can to turn it into a lasting agreement. The head of the NHS says resident doctors' strikes have been deliberately timed to cause havoc as they enter their second day. Sir Jim Mackey, the chief executive of NHS England, says many hospitals have been struggling to fill rotas, but that the service is in as good a place it can be. Wes Streeting also says the public are getting fed up with them, while Tory leader Kemi Badenoch is calling for a ban on doctors' strikes. Well, Sam Taylor-Smith is a Bristol-based resident psychiatrist.
3: Slightly more investment in the pay packet and a couple of other areas as well to iron out. I don't think we're a million miles away from a tangible deal, but I think we do need to see those things, as we've highlighted in our letter to Wes Streeting, before we could consider putting it to members.
1: A Strictly Come Dancing star who was arrested on suspicion of rape will face no charges. He was arrested in October last year in connection with an alleged incident in 2024 not thought to have been against a contestant or dancer on the show. It's after another male star on the show was arrested on suspicion of rape. Neither of them have been named. And beavers have been reintroduced in Bedfordshire after 400 years of being extinct there. It's hoped they'll help the natural environment with their dam-building abilities, which help other species with breeding and us with flooding. From Radio News Hub, I'm Frankie Hairsine.
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1: A fine day with plenty of sunshine for many of us and feeling very warm in some places. Cloudier with some rain in the north and west, with a high today of 25 degrees Celsius.
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Euphoria. Them superpowers get neutralized. I can only watch in silence. The famous actor we once knew is looking paranoid and now spiraling. You're moving just like a degenerate. Every antic is feeling distasteful. I calculate you, not as calculated. I can even predict your angles. Fabricating stories on the family front, cause you heard Mr. Morale. A pathetic master manipulator. I can smell the tails on you now. You're not a rap artist, you're a scam artist with the hopes of being accepted. Tommy Hilfiger stood out, but FUBU never had been your collection. I make music that electrify them. You make music that pacify them. I can double down on that line, but spare you this time. That's random acts of kindness. Know you're a master manipulator and habitual liar too. But don't tell no lie about me, and I won't tell truths about you.

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1: Iran and the US have agreed to a temporary truce with oil tankers allowed safe passage through the Strait of Hormuz for 2 weeks. Our reporter Lucy Gorman-Lee has more.
2: After Donald Trump's apocalyptic warning yesterday to wipe out an entire civilization, Iran put forward a 10-point peace plan with negotiations now set to take place in Pakistan. The US and Israel will pause their operations in Iran. In turn, Tehran will allow oil tankers through the Strait of Hormuz in cooperation with their military. But Iranian officials say the war isn't over yet.
1: Well, the Prime Minister is travelling to the Middle East today to discuss fully reopening the strait with leaders in the region. Keir Starmer says they must do all they can to turn it into a lasting agreement. The head of the NHS says resident doctors' strikes have been deliberately timed to cause havoc as they enter their second day. Sir Jim Mackey, the chief executive of NHS England, says many hospitals have been struggling to fill rotas, but that the service is in as good a place it can be. Wes Streeting also says the public are getting fed up with them, while Tory leader Kemi Badenoch is calling for a ban on doctors' strikes. Well, Sam Taylor-Smith is a Bristol-based resident psychiatrist.
3: Slightly more investment in the pay packet and a couple of other areas as well to iron out. I don't think we're a million miles away from a tangible deal, but I think we do need to see those things, as we've highlighted in our letter to Wes Streeting, before we could consider putting it to members.
1: A Strictly Come Dancing star who was arrested on suspicion of rape will face no charges. He was arrested in October last year in connection with an alleged incident in 2024 not thought to have been against a contestant or dancer on the show. It's after another male star on the show was arrested on suspicion of rape. Neither of them have been named. And beavers have been reintroduced in Bedfordshire after 400 years of being extinct there. It's hoped they'll help the natural environment with their dam-building abilities, which help other species with breeding and us with flooding. From Radio News Hub, I'm Frankie Hairsine.
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1: A fine day with plenty of sunshine for many of us and feeling very warm in some places. Cloudier with some rain in the north and west, with a high today of 25 degrees Celsius.
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7: Hello, this is Spence. 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
7: 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Sienna Spiro, Material Lover.

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5: In the Champions League, Arsenal claimed a narrow quarterfinals first leg victory over Sporting Lisbon, putting their first back-to-back losses of the season behind them as Kai Havertz netted the only goal of the game in stoppage time. Meanwhile, Liverpool face Paris Saint-Germain tonight in their Champions League quarterfinal. In a huge game in the battle for the playoffs in the Championship, Southampton dominated Wrexham, beating them 5-1 to leapfrog the Welsh side into sixth place. Manchester United players are backing Michael Carrick to lead the club on a permanent basis. Carrick has transformed United since taking the job until the end of the season, guiding them to third in the league. Winger Amad Diallo says he'd love to see him stay.
6: He's been here not so long, but he's been doing very good. He's not the player who decide if he's going to be the manager, but yeah, we are really happy to have him as a manager.
5: And in snooker, Polish teenager Michał Szczebarczyk has become the youngest player to win a world championship match after defeating former women's world champion Onyi Ng. He's just 15 years, 2 months and 25 days old.

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7: Thousands of music fans who bought tickets to the Wireless Festival are to be refunded after organisers cancelled the three-day event. All pre-sale tickets were sold out for the Kanye West headlining gigs in Finsbury Park, but the controversial rapper was denied entry to the UK by the Home Office. Those who've bought tickets will be automatically refunded. Scottish actor James McAvoy is making his directorial debut. He's in front of and behind the camera for California Screamin', about two rappers who convince record company bosses they are American, when they are in fact from Dundee. McAvoy says it's good to celebrate Scotland.
8: It's just a story about people who happen to be Scottish, and it's for Scottish people, and I think Scottish people will enjoy watching these particular Scottish people examined. And it is really fun, it's really interesting, it's kind of like reductive.
7: Scott Mills is to step back from his role as ambassador for MS Society UK. The charity has announced, in the light of his sacking from the BBC, they will be reviewing the situation. And Celine Dion has added another six dates to her Paris residency.

0: Adele sounding absolutely brilliant, aren't they? Rolling Stones' Jealous Lover was a new entry in last week's chart, climbing one place, 31 on this week's chart. Don't forget, you can also see the chart online in full right now through our website, airplay40.com. You can also get all the latest showbiz news on there as well at airplay40.com. 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
0: Before that, let's count down from 40 to 30. 40, falling three, Alex Warren, Passenger. DJ London, Time's down eight with Star Talk Stardust at 39. 38, down a couple, Holly Humston, White Noise. Take that, Sweet July, down seven at 37. 36, new entry, Georgia Smith, What's Done Is Done. Lady Gaga, Don't You Runway, falls two, 35. 34, down six, Shaggy and Robin Thicke, Looking Lovely. Noah Kahan, Doors, down six at 33. 32, falling seven, Fisher and Tones and I Favour. And the Rolling Stones, Jealous Lover, climbs one, this week's number 31. Into the top 30 we go on this week's Airplay 40 chart. One non-mover, seven fallers, two new entries. What are those new entries going to be and where will they be on the chart? We will find out very shortly here on Airplay 40. Can tell you that this week's number 30, song that's been in the charts 8 weeks, falling six places. I really like this. Brand new from Lola Young, from Down Here. This week's
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4: Iran and the US have agreed to a temporary truce with oil tankers allowed safe passage through the Strait of Hormuz for 2 weeks. Our reporter Lucy Gormanley has more.
5: After Donald Trump's apocalyptic warning yesterday to wipe out an entire civilization, Iran put forward a 10-point peace plan with negotiations now set to take place in Pakistan. The US and Israel will pause their operations in Iran. In turn, Tehran will allow oil tankers through the Strait of Hormuz in cooperation with their military. But Iranian officials say the war isn't over yet.
4: Well, the Prime Minister is travelling to the Middle East today to discuss fully reopening the strait with leaders in the region. Keir Starmer says they must do all they can to turn it into a lasting agreement. The head of the NHS says resident doctors' strikes have been deliberately timed to cause havoc as they enter their second day. Sir Jim Mackey, the chief executive of NHS England, says many hospitals have been struggling to fill rotas, but that the service is in as good a place it can be. Wes Streeting also says the public are getting fed up with them, while Tory leader Kemi Badenoch is calling for a ban on doctors' strikes. Well, Sam Taylor-Smith is a Bristol-based resident psychiatrist.
6: Slightly more investment in the pay packet and a couple of other areas as well to iron out. I don't think we're a million miles away from a tangible deal, but I think we do need to see those things, as we've highlighted in our letter to Wes Streeting, before we could consider putting it to members.
4: A Strictly Come Dancing star who was arrested on suspicion of rape will face no charges. He was arrested in October last year in connection with an alleged incident in 2024 not thought to have been against a contestant or dancer on the show. It's after another male star on the show was arrested on suspicion of rape. Neither of them have been named. And beavers have been reintroduced in Bedfordshire after 400 years of being extinct there. It's hoped they'll help the natural environment with their dam-building abilities, which help other species with breeding and us with flooding. From Radio News Hub, I'm Frankie Hairsine.
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4: A fine day with plenty of sunshine for many of us and feeling very warm in some places. Cloudier with some rain in the north and west, with a high today of 25 degrees Celsius.
9: 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Hello, this is Spencer James. Thank you for joining me on the countdown this week. We continue with the charts of the songs you've been listening to over the last 7 days. At 28, so it's been in the charts 5 weeks down two places. 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
2: In the Champions League, Arsenal claimed a narrow quarterfinals first leg victory over Sporting Lisbon, putting their first back-to-back losses of the season behind them as Kai Havertz netted the only goal of the game in stoppage time. Meanwhile, Liverpool face Paris Saint-Germain tonight in their Champions League quarterfinal. In a huge game in the battle for the playoffs in the Championship, Southampton dominated Wrexham, beating them 5-1 to leapfrog the Welsh side into sixth place. Manchester United players are backing Michael Carrick to lead the club on a permanent basis. Carrick has transformed United since taking the job until the end of the season, guiding them to third in the league. Winger Amad Diallo says he'd love to see him stay.
3: He's been here not too long, but he's been doing very good. He's not the player who decide if he's going to be the manager, but yeah, we are really happy to have him as a manager.
2: And in snooker, Polish teenager Michał Szczebarczyk has become the youngest player to win a world championship match after defeating former women's world champion Onyi Ng. He's just 15 years, 2 months and 25 days old.
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0: latest single from the Scripts, from the album Man in the Arena. Crowd was singing Wonderwall 21 on this week's countdown. And don't forget, check out our website, by the way. Airplay40.com is the place to go. 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Stand by then. This week's top 20 is on the way for you next, right here on Airplay 40.
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0: Let's count down 30 to 20. 30 down 6, Lola Young from Down Here. Charlie Gier, Simone Ashley, So Good's Not Move at 29. 28, Falling 5, U2, Street of Dreams. Gracie Abrams, Look at My Life, it's down 1 at 27. 26, Your Entry, Medusa and Khaled, Weekend. Wing Wing from Charlie XCX, down 3 at 25. 24, Falling 3, Shania Twain, Josh Homme, Faded Blue Jeans. Dancer Daria from Madonna's down 5 at 23. 22, New Entry, Joel, Corey Whisper. And at 21, Falling 4, The Script, Crowd was singing Wonderwall. Into the top 20 girl on the chart. So we're halfway through already, wow. Two climbers, seven fallers, one new entry in the next 10 songs. But what is going to be where? Well, this week's number 20 is the song that's been in the charts for 9 weeks and it falls one place. Ariana Grande, Hate That I Made You Love Me. This week's number
2: 20.

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2: Hi, I'm Big Bob, host of Memory Lane, to tell you about the upcoming show. 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
5: Thousands of music fans who bought tickets to the Wireless Festival are to be refunded after organisers cancelled the three-day event. All pre-sale tickets were sold out for the Kanye West headlining gigs in Finsbury Park, but the controversial rapper was denied entry to the UK by the Home Office. Those who bought tickets will be automatically refunded. Scottish actor James McAvoy is making his directorial debut. He's in front of and behind the camera for California Screamin' about two rappers who convince record company bosses they are American, when they are in fact from Dundee. McAvoy says it's good to celebrate Scotland.
6: It's just a story about people who happen to be Scottish, and it's for Scottish people, and I think Scottish people will enjoy watching these particular Scottish people examined. And it is really fun, it's really interesting, it's kind of like reductive.
5: Scott Mills is to step back from his role as ambassador for MS Society UK. The charity has announced, in the light of his sacking from the BBC, they will be reviewing the situation. And Celine Dion has added another six dates to her Paris residency.
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1: Iran and the US have agreed to a temporary truce with oil tankers allowed safe passage through the Strait of Hormuz for 2 weeks. Our reporter Lucy Gormanley has more.
2: After Donald Trump's apocalyptic warning yesterday to wipe out an entire civilization, Iran put forward a 10-point peace plan with negotiations now set to take place in Pakistan. The US and Israel will pause their operations in Iran. In turn, Tehran will allow oil tankers through the Strait of Hormuz in cooperation with their military. But Iranian officials say the war isn't over yet.
1: Well, the Prime Minister is travelling to the Middle East today to discuss fully reopening the strait with leaders in the region. Keir Starmer says they must do all they can to turn it into a lasting agreement. The head of the NHS says resident doctors' strikes have been deliberately timed to cause havoc as they enter their second day. Sir Jim Mackey, the chief executive of NHS England, says many hospitals have been struggling to fill rotas, but that the service is in as good a place it can be. Wes Streeting also says the public are getting fed up with them, while Tory leader Kemi Badenoch is calling for a ban on doctors' strikes. Well, Sam Taylor-Smith is a Bristol-based resident psychiatrist.
3: Slightly more investment in the pay packet and a couple of other areas as well to iron out. I don't think we're a million miles away from a tangible deal, but I think we do need to see those things, as we've highlighted in our letter to Wes Streeting, before we could consider putting it to members.
1: A Strictly Come Dancing star who was arrested on suspicion of rape will face no charges. He was arrested in October last year in connection with an alleged incident in 2024, not thought to have been against a contestant or dancer on the show. It's after another male star on the show was arrested on suspicion of rape. Neither of them have been named. And beavers have been reintroduced in Bedfordshire after 400 years of being extinct there. It's hoped they'll help the natural environment with their dam-building abilities, which help other species with breeding and us with flooding. From Radio News Hub, I'm Frankie Hairsine.
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1: A fine day with plenty of sunshine for many of us and feeling very warm in some places. Cloudier with some rain in the north and west, with a high today of 25 degrees Celsius.
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been in the charts for 5 weeks and it falls one place. JP Cooper and Gabrielle and Sad Song, 13 on this week's Airplay 40 chart. Hello, this is Spence and the top 40 songs played on radio stations all around the world. Thank you for joining me on the chart this week. Good to have you with us here on the countdown. We continue with the chart with the song that's been in the charts for 5 weeks. It falls one place. CMAT's Ready, this week's 12.

0: rolling out the top 10 after 4 weeks in the charts at 11, Haven, Caitlin, Aragon and I Run. 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This is Spence. Thank you for joining me on the chart this week. Stand by then. Top 10. That's next.
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0: Well, let's count down from 20 to 10. 20, it's down one. Jesse Ware, I Get Used to This. Dermot Kennedy, Funeral, Falls Three at 19. 18, up three, Zach Bryan, Plastic Cigarette. Disclosure, Lynn, Leon Thomas, Deepers, down four at 17. 16, new entry, Somber, Homewrecker. And Holly Humberston, To Love Somebody, Falls One at 15. 14, down four, Sam Fender, The Treadmill. JP Cooper and Gabrielle, Sad Song, Falls One at 13. 12, down one, C-Mats, Ready and Heaven and Caitlin Aragon, I Run. It falls a couple. This week's number 11. Into the top 10. We go on Airplay 40 this week. Five fallers, two new entries, three non-movers. Is this week's number one a new entry or is it a non-mover? 50-50 chance of it being that. We'll find out, of course, on the way for you in 10 songs' time. And 10, though, before that. 9 weeks in the charts, down a couple, Jessie J, H-A-P-P-Y.
2: 10.

It's a full number one from Taylor Swift, Opalite 9 on this week's Airplay 40 charts. She has a new single coming some point in the coming weeks. We will listen out for that, of course, right here on Airplay 40. She was as well in the charts, doesn't she? There we go. Right, we continue with the countdown then. At this week's number 8 is a song that is brand new from a forthcoming album as well. Brand new from Bebe Rexha. She dropped the video to this just last week. I Like You Better Than Me. New entry, not a highest new entry, but certainly one of our highest new entries, in at 8 this week on Airplay 40.

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It ends into the chart on next week's Airplay 40. Bebe Rexha and David Guetta and Sad Girls. Would love to know your thoughts on that. 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Blue Sky Social and Facebook. You'll find us on there at Airplay 40. Right, we continue with this week's chart, and we are slowly but surely moving towards top five. At six this week, it is a non-mover, 7 weeks of the charts, debut single for Stella Lefty and Boston. On a

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5: 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What is it three? 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And what is it one? Three this week on Airplay 40 is a song that's been in the charts 9 weeks. 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
2: 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Alex Warren, Passenger, DJ London Times, Stardock, Stardust, it's down 8 at 39. 38, Falling 2, Holly Humberstone, White Noise. Sweet July from Take That, down 7 at 37. 36, new entry, Georgia Smith, What's Done Is Done. Lady Gaga and Doechii, Runway, down a couple at 35. 34, Falling 6, Shaggy and Robin Thicke, Looking Lovely. Noah Kahan, Doors, Fall 6 at 33. And at 32, down 7, Fisher and Tones and I, Favour. The Rolling Stones, Jealous Lover, climbs 1 at 31, 30 down 6, Lowly Young from down here, and Charlie G and Simone Ashley, So Good, non-move at 29, 28, Falling 5, U2, Street of Dreams, and Gracie Abrams, Look at My Life's down 1 at 27, 26, new entry, Medusa and Khaled, Weekend, and Wink Wink from Charlie XCX, down 3 at 25, 24, Falling 3, Shania Twain, Josh Homme, Faded Blue Jeans, and Danza Tahir from Madonna's, down 5 at 23, 22, new entry, Joel Corry, Whisper, and The Crowd Was Singing Wonderful from The Script, Falls 4 at 21, 20 down 1, Ariana Grande, Hate That It Made You Love Me, and My Guy from Sam Smith's, Falls 5 at 19, 18 down 3, Harry Styles Pop and Role Model, High Hope 3000 climbs 3 at 17, 16 down 4, Amble the Swell and Ravers from Ellie Goulding's up 1 at 15, 14 down 1, Luke Combs and Rethink Some Things. We're going to dance from everyone, Lady Blackbird's down a couple at 13, 12 at a new entry, Phoebe Bridgers, Lost Boys and Beyonce, Morning Dew, Donk, it's down 4, this week's number 11.
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So who will be at the top of the chart on next week's Airplay 40? Well, make sure you join me this time next week as we count down the top 40 songs, see where these songs go, and see who will be topping next week's countdown.

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1: And a very good evening and welcome along to Nice and Easy. Right here on your favourite station. It's Aaron Bennett with you, live all the way through until 10. Plenty of music, mainly from the 60s, 70s and 80s. We'll have your stars as predicted by Septic Peg, Mad Jocking, and of course my featured artist later on as well. All coming to you on this very thundery Sunday evening. There goes another one. I'm watching this on Lightning Maps. 01253 934 966 is how you can ring me. 01253 934 966. 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Get in touch on social media. Well, come and join us in the chat rooms on the stations taking the show. Starting off the show with something a little bit different. Somebody sent this to me earlier today. I think it's lovely. I still hear your laughter in the Miley Cyrus and her tribute to Dolly Parton. I love this.

It is the weather, girls. It's raining men. Thank God it isn't in real life. Just think about the mess it would make. All those torsos falling from the sky, it would be a right mess. Anyway, before that, we played you There's Something in the Air. And before that, the heartfelt tribute by Miley Cyrus to the late Dolly Parton. That definitely made a tear jerk in my eyes, well and truly. Such a sad loss. Anyway, it's time to say hello to you and give you some contact details. Put them broomsticks away.

live up and down the UK. And beyond. On Shout Radio here in stormy Blackpool. 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Hello to our listener in the city of London. Hello to our listener in the Netherlands. Hello to our listener in Belgium. We say YI and good evening to our listener in Newcastle upon Tyne. Hello to our listener in Colombo. Hello to our listener in Helsinki. We've got another one tuned in from Falkenstein in Germany. Guten Tag to you. Hello to our listener in Lincoln. And our listeners in Hutchinson and Wichita in Kansas in the United States. We are also on Aylesbury Radio in Buckinghamshire. Hello to you. And on Golden Grooves Radio, we say hello to you, especially to Marie in the chat room.

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Still to come, we do have Mad Jockey.

And of course, later on, my featured artist, you can choose that. Three tracks by one artist, as long as it's one that I've not already played.

0: listen to the big fat party anthems, you know? That's all the big tunes that they played way years ago, you know? I've got a few in a 78 somewhere, you know? That's a load of nonsense, that, you know? But I like the big fat party anthems, is what I'm trying to say. And Big Tommy's your mate. No one plays them like he does, you know?
1: Oh, yes, and Big Tommy always sends me in something dancey for your Sunday night. So, when you're getting the kids ready for... Do they go back this week? Or is it the week after next? I don't know. If they do go back this week and you're getting them ready, or you're bathing the dog, or you're just chilling at home, or you... I don't know what you might be doing. This will get you dancing. This one from the Global DJs... The hit by Rosala. Using the adverts for Boots the Chemist, everybody's free!

Oh yes, on a Big Tommy's, a tune for man jocking, the global DJs, Fita Rosala, and Everybody's Free. Absolutely brilliant track. Right, I'm going to play you this one because the show must go on. You know me with my corny links.

Ross and the Supremes, and You Can't Hurry Love from 1966. Oh yes, long before Phil Collins did it, long before. Anyway, if you would like to get a request on the air, pick up that phone, give us a ring, 01253 934 966. Come straight through to me. 01253 934 966. I keep forgetting to say, if you want to go on the air, I can.

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They're going to play in there. The other day, a couple of weeks back now, I was in the pub on a Friday night and I had a bottle of wine. And the owner of the bar came up to me and said to me, "You drinking wine, Aaron?" Yeah, he said, "Oh, you're a right dark horse." So I said to him right back, "Yeah, I might be a dark horse, but so's Black Beauty." This is REO Speedwagon. I can't fight this feeling. Absolutely brilliant, this.

This is Rapsea. You're listening to Aaron Bennett on Shout Radio. Oh, he's pure dead brilliant, by the way. He plays really good music, too.

Donna Summer and I Feel Love, and Laura Branigan and I Am There. I'm going to blame the stick for that. And Gloria.

0: Yeah, it is. It's all the stick's fault. Gotta blame somebody, so we'll blame him for once. Anyway, we are at that point of the show again, where we have a look at your stars as predicted by Septic Pink.
1: Hello, this is Mystic Meg. Now it's time to see what the future has in store for you. As my beautiful sister, Septic Peg, gazes into her crystal ball and tells you her horoscope predictions for the week ahead.
0: So we'll do the first three, then a bit of music, then the next three, and so on.

So let's get on with it then, and do our first set of stars, Aries, Taurus and Gemini. If you are an Aries, you're born 21st of March to the 20th of April. You've got so much going on with visitors popping in, the school run, lifts here and there. But remember, family matters most and their needs come first. A house or a property matter that's been going on for a long time is almost finished. One last push will get it done. An educational choice becomes self-evident, and you're free to do whatever you want today. So get out and about and do it. If you are like me and you're a Taurus, you're born 21st of April to the 21st of May. You do so well with health and fitness routines, but your hardest part is getting started. Push yourself to do a little today, a little more tomorrow, and soon you'll love it. The moon moves into your sign on the 1st and makes you determined to deal with someone dragging their feet on a project. Straight talk is needed. If workmen are involved, that's straight talk about money. Talking of which, I need to get an electrician to come in and fix my fan in my kitchen. It'll be the second time I've had to call him out for it. If you are a Gemini born 22nd of May to the 21st of June, there's not a mean bone in your body, so give up. You'll never understand someone's tight hold on money and resources. Live and let live, but think twice before going on holiday together. On the 3rd, the moon joins revolutionary Uranus in your sign, disrupting plans, especially with overseas travel. As a Gemini, you easily adapt and may end up with someone much better. There's Aries, Taurus and Gemini, Cancer, Leo and Virgo on the way. After I play you this one, from a very young Michael Jackson. In the days when he had his big afro, this is Ben.

Michael Jackson and Ben. Which I didn't realise. Is also known as Ben's song. On to our next set of stars. Cancer, Leo and Virgo. And if you are a Cancer, you're born 22nd of June to the 22nd of July. Being a work-free on a bank holiday would feel better if your family stopped bickering about where to go and what to do. With so many ideas for you and a partner. You will have to decide an end on. Catch up with distant friends, especially those that share a hobby or a craft. Whether you make pots or pies or even baskets, it's all worth the drive to talk with someone who knows what's involved. For those of you Leos born 23rd of July to the 23rd of August, money isn't growing on trees, but it's definitely growing, and spare cash for a one-off buy boosts your spirits. There could be more too when your organisational talent is appreciated at work and a step up the ladder is mooted. Friends into an alternative lifestyle show you more of their world. Accept an invite to an event or an activity as it's an eye-opener and a laughs, as Scylla will put it. And for those of you Virgos, born 24th of August to the 22nd of September, you love it when life ticks over according to plan, and with your eye for detail, things go smoothly. But for close friends, an emotional situation is difficult. Sympathise by supporting them in practical ways. Your love of learning never stops, and you'll be tempted by autumn courses. Check out what's on locally, but if a weekend on something you love is happening abroad, think seriously about it. There's Cancer, Leo and Virgo, Libra, Scorpio and Sagittarius on the way. It's after the Carpenters. And we're going to sing. And I've clicked the wrong track. We'll have that one next. This is the Cranberries then. Absolutely brilliant, this track. This is Zombie.

stepping just outside the 60s, 70s, and 80s with that one. 1994. The Cranberries and Zombie. And of course, it was very, very, very sad when Dolores O'Riordan passed away. She passed away on the 15th of January 2018. And I think everybody at that point, I'm sure I did on the air at that point, played Zombie. I can't remember. Because it certainly was one of their most well-known tracks. Okay, back to your horoscopes. And we are on to Libra Scorpio. And Sagittarius. If you are a Libran, born 23rd of September to the 23rd of October, a social gathering has an edge to it if people do not get along. But make the most of it and use your Libran charm to keep things friendly. A partner's fearless about a new venture and you'll meet successful people because of it. But you're not convinced about future successes. Look for any sign that isn't something that it should be. And flag it up pronto. For those of you Scorpios born 24th of October through to the 22nd of November, keep your cool. Your planet go-getter Mars is against a brick wall. So nothing goes as fast as you would like it, especially with legal, travel or health matters. A firm with expert knowledge or know-how is a big help, and together you'll sort it. Now is a good time to think about a career and not just your job. Your ambition for something bigger and better is stirring. And for those of you who are Sagittarius, born 23rd of November to the 21st of December, summer ending feels like a chapter closing, but a new one is opening, especially with the kids and your own creative activities. An older child wants to do things his or her way, so let them. You'll know you'll always have their back. A partner also has yours and is keen on a last-minute getaway, even if it is for a few days. Any adventure gives you food for thought. There's Libra, Scorpio and Sagittarius. Our final set, Capricorn, Aquarius and Pisces are on the way.

It is after I definitely play the Carpenters this time. And we are going to sing...

on to your last set of stars then. As predicted by Septic Peg. Capricorn, Aquarius and Pisces. If you are a Capricorn, you're born 22nd of December to the 20th of January. Benefits come your way, especially from legacies or insurance. And you don't have to do a thing. You set it up a long, long time ago. If property is involved, disagreements among family members could be sorted if you act generously. Putting our visitors at your place is tricky. There are hotels, you know. But muddle along. Catching up on their news and reminiscing about the past is heartwarming and healing. I know when I had my friend Nicola here, we were reminiscing. Only a few weeks ago. If you're an Aquarius, born at 21st of January to the 18th of February, speaking in public is scary, I know that. I've had to do it. If you're not used to it, you need to get attention for a good cause, whether it's animal welfare or prison reform. Take a deep breath and speak from the heart. Sincerity will shine through. A relative tries not to complain about health, so look out for any changes he or she is going through and make sure that they eat well. And for those of you Pisces, born 19th February to the 20th of March, health and well-being are high on your list of priorities, so make sure that you aren't overworking or getting stressed. If possible, spend on yourself and pay for remedies or treatments that help. At home, getting everyone to do their share of household chores makes life easier. As for a Pisces, film and photography fascinate you, and your planet image making Neptune is prominent now. Get on your phone and make some videos. Just keep them clean. There are your stars as predicted by Septic Peg. Will it be fame and fortune, or will you find love? There is only one way that you can find out, you know. And that's to tune in next Sunday, where once again we will gaze into Septic Peg's crystal ball. Going back to the music in a moment. First though, let's give you an update on how you can get in touch. The number you need is 01253 934966.

myself the Stig, Hexa and Maria in there right now. Come and say hello to us.

And remember, you can choose my featured artist. As long as there's somebody I've not played already. Three tracks. Coming your way at 9:45. After 10 o'clock, we go just to Golden Grooves Radio with Wide Awake Club. Taking it through till late.

Rest in peace, Dolly. Oh yes, a bit of Dolly Parton, and I Will Always Love You from 1973. 15 minutes away from the top of the hour of 9 o'clock. This is Joan Jett. And we all know Stig loves a bit of rock and roll.

Lionel Richie. Really, actually known as Lionel Richie, but we all call him Lionel Richie. As in the Rich Tea Biscuits. Say you, say me, right here on your favourite station. 6 minutes away from 9 o'clock with this one from Gilbert O'Sullivan. It goes quite well with that last track. He's alone again. Naturally.

that is Anne Murray. You needed me. At 2 minutes past nine. For those of you just joining us, a very warm welcome to Nice and Easy. We are into the last hour of the show. If you do want to get in touch, you can. The request line open till 9:30. 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And you can come in to chat. Come and join myself, the Stig and Marie.

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It's after Eric Carmen. And no, it's not the same one that killed Kenny. This is Hungry Eyes.

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I do apologise, by the way, about that annoying video. Oh, I'm looking something up and this video kept on playing and it was like, bog off, bog off, bog off. But never mind. Right, this next one comes from Nena. This is a big hit for her in the 80s. In a little toy shop, buy a bag of balloons with the money we've got. 99 red balloon. Yeah, the

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I was going to play a request, but then it went funny on me. I'll play John's request next.

please. Tony Braxton, Unbreak My Heart. John in Belfast, a very good evening to you. Says I've got to do Dolly Parton as featured artist. I've already played one by Dolly, so I can play another two. So yeah, we can do that as featured artist at 9:45. In the meantime, he has asked for this one by The Quo. We're burning bridges. Not in Bridgend though.

Whoever plays one of these slamming tunes, by the way. At least I think that's what the youngsters call them, isn't it? Slamming tunes. Hey, how much are you paying me for doing this, by the way?

There is Sonia and Better the Devil You Know. Unfortunately, I've got to stop requests now because we are running out of time on the show. But, of course, I will reopen those again on the Wide Awake Club. Coming your way after 10 o'clock on Golden Grooves Radio only. So come across after 10 o'clock and I'll be playing more of your requests. In the meantime, though, going to play you a little bit of... Let's play you... See what I will do. Yeah, I definitely will do this. In fact, I will, yeah. Why have you just done that? Bear with me a moment. There you go. We'll put this in. As the stick is always calling me Elton John, I'll play you this by him. This is Song for Guy. Do you know we used to have a guy when I used to do hospital radio? Used to play this. Mana Mana. And Tiger Feet, one after the other. And he used to do it every single Saturday.

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1: It's done it again, son of a gun, this stupid PC.

That one went out to Susie. You'll Never Walk Alone, a bit of Jerry and the Pastry Makers, right here on your favourite station. I'm with you through until 10, and I tell you what, John has picked a really good one for my featured artist. I can only play two by her because I've already played one, bit of Dolly Parton, the late and great Dolly, on the way for you. Before that, though, I'm going to play you some Billy Joel. And this is a really good song. And no, before you ask, I'm not playing Uptown Girl. No. This one is A River of Dreams.

One more to take us to featured artist. This one comes from Toto. We're off on We're off on an African safari.

0: there is Toto with Africa, taking us to our featured artist chosen by John in Belfast. He asked for a bit of Dolly Parton.
1: From the Sky News Centre.
0: Ah, damn stupid PC, I tell you. Right. Let's try again.

dearies, it's Mrs. Miggins here from Bushman Patch. You're tuned into Alan Bennett. He's really good looking, you know, and he plays the most wonderful music. Oh, anyway, love is back to...

0: on our featured artist, Dolly Parton and Dionne Warwick. Peace like a river, and Dolly Parton, here you come again. Requested by John in Belfast. Peace like a
1: river. Some things in life are bad, they can really make you mad. Other things just make you swear and curse. When you're chewing on life's gristle, don't grumble, give a whistle.

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1: Iran and the US have agreed to a temporary truce with oil tankers allowed safe passage through the Strait of Hormuz for 2 weeks. Our reporter Lucy Gormanley has more.
2: After Donald Trump's apocalyptic warning yesterday to wipe out an entire civilization, Iran put forward a 10-point peace plan with negotiations now set to take place in Pakistan. The US and Israel will pause their operations in Iran. In turn, Tehran will allow oil tankers through the Strait of Hormuz in cooperation with their military. But Iranian officials say the war isn't over yet.
1: Well, the Prime Minister is travelling to the Middle East today to discuss fully reopening the strait with leaders in the region. Keir Starmer says they must do all they can to turn it into a lasting agreement. The head of the NHS says resident doctors' strikes have been deliberately timed to cause havoc as they enter their second day. Sir Jim Mackey, the chief executive of NHS England, says many hospitals have been struggling to fill rotas, but that the service is in as good a place it can be. Wes Streeting also says the public are getting fed up with them, while Tory leader Kemi Badenoch is calling for a ban on doctors' strikes. Well, Sam Taylor-Smith is a Bristol-based resident psychiatrist.
3: Slightly more investment in the pay packet and a couple of other areas as well to iron out. I don't think we're a million miles away from a tangible deal, but I think we do need to see those things, as we've highlighted in our letter to Wes Streeting, before we could consider putting it to members.
1: A Strictly Come Dancing star who was arrested on suspicion of rape will face no charges. He was arrested in October last year in connection with an alleged incident in 2024 not thought to have been against a contestant or dancer on the show. It's after another male star on the show was arrested on suspicion of rape. Neither of them have been named. And beavers have been reintroduced in Bedfordshire after 400 years of being extinct there. It's hoped they'll help the natural environment with their dam-building abilities, which help other species with breeding and us with flooding. From Radio News Hub, I'm Frankie Hairsine.
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1: A fine day with plenty of sunshine for many of us and feeling very warm in some places. Cloudier with some rain in the north and west with a high today of 25 degrees Celsius.
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1: In the Champions League, Arsenal claimed a narrow quarterfinals first leg victory over Sporting Lisbon, putting their first back-to-back losses of the season behind them as Kai Havertz netted the only goal of the game in stoppage time. Meanwhile, Liverpool face Paris Saint-Germain tonight in their Champions League quarterfinal. In a huge game in the battle for the playoffs in the Championship, Southampton dominated Wrexham, beating them 5-1 to leapfrog the Welsh side into sixth place. Manchester United players are backing Michael Carrick to lead the club on a permanent basis. Carrick has transformed United since taking the job until the end of the season, guiding them to third in the league. Winger Amad Diallo says he'd love to see him stay.
9: He's been here not so long, but he's been doing very good. He's not the player who decide if he's going to be the manager, but yeah, we are really happy to have him as a manager.
1: And in snooker, Polish teenager Michał Szczebarczyk has become the youngest player to win a world championship match after defeating former women's world champion Onyi Ng. He's just 15 years, 2 months and 25 days old.
0: This is Shout Radio.

So hello, welcome along. Here we are, Sunday night, at the 30th of the month. Didn't that go fast, that month? Where did it go? In fact, where's the whole year gone? Are you well? Are you okay? Hey, thank you for being there.

what you've been up to. It's time to chill, guys. It's time to chill. All the usual shenanigans on the show tonight, as per usual.

came on early to try and make sure everything was okay. I've been running around non-stop, trying to make sure everything was okay for the show. Website's down. Oh, this and that. It's a nightmare. But you know what? Once the show starts, though, everything else goes out the window. All the stress, all the beef, all the problems go out of the window. Do you know what I mean?

the next 3 hours, it's just me and you, big pile of love songs, some friendly banter, some great features, interaction via the website. Nothing else matters.

So I invite you just to chill out with me all the way through till 1 o'clock in the morning, all right? Let's do it. Chill Out Zone for a Sunday Night is Live. Wherever you are in the whole of the world, you're welcome here. And by the way, we do the show live on TikTok as well. So if you've got TikTok, it means you can come and listen to the show as well. You know, jump on TikTok, find out what's going on in the studio, have a little chat with like-minded people. I say that term very lightly. I call them the monkeys. The lazy monkeys are in the chat on TikTok. Come and join us, all right? You're very welcome.

interaction via the website tonight, lazybee.uk. Make sure you pop in, say hello, put your head round the door. It's the only place to be. It's the only way to get through to me tonight. I'll be taking your requests and dedications, live phone calls. We can do your voice notes as well. If you're feeling a little bit shy and you don't want to come on the air, you can send us a voice note. I want to test that out. It's at lazybee.uk. And also Battle of the Ballads tonight and the biggest love songs in the world. Like this.

Hold On My Heart, from the album We Can't Dance. Love it. Phil Collins at the Chill Out Zone. So how are you? How was your weekend? Have you had a good week as well? Hasn't it been rubbish, by the way? It's been terrible. It's been raining and everything. I even had a bit of a storm in Birmingham tonight. It's been raining for a few days, but actually got a bit of a rumble going on, which was nice. I love a good storm. What do you all think about storms? Do you like it or not? It's exciting, isn't it? As long as you're not out in it. That's the main thing. As long as you're not stuck out in the storm. If you're indoors, it's nice if you're indoors. If you're outdoors in the rain, ugh!

I've danced in the rain before. Good evening if you've just joined us. Hello, how are you? Hope you're okay. Thank you for being there. We'll open the phone line soon, okay? I know a few people want to come through, which is good. I'll open them very soon. It'd be nice to have you on the air tonight. If you want to know how to get through, if you want to know anything about the show, really, best to nip along. LazyBee.uk. All right. Evening, Ash. Hello. You can find F that you need at LazyBee.uk. We do a feature on the show called Battle of the Ballads, okay? I pick a couple of cracking tunes. Sometimes other people pick them with me. And then what we do, we battle it out through the show. And you guys vote, all right? Then the winner with most votes at the end of the show, the tune gets played on the air. And the person that picked that tune comes back the following week and does it again. It's like winner stays on. So if you want a little look, I haven't opened the lines yet for Battle of the Ballads, but if you want to go and have a little peek ahead of time, what's going on and what will be on Battle of the Ballads this week, go and have a look now. LazyBee.uk. Have a little sneaky peek. If you fancy a tune on the air tonight, Easy Peasy, Lionel Squeezy. Nip along again, lazybee.uk. Click at the top of the page. It'll take you to the request section. And you type in your request. Obviously type in your name, where you're from, the song that you want, the artist. If there's a little message as well, type it in there. And I'll play it for you. Okay. Carpenters. Oh, yeah, we can do the Carpenters. Be quite nice, wouldn't it? Let me just show you how interactive this show is, all right? Young lady by the name of GW in the chat right now. Said to LB, any chance of some Carpenters? But don't overdo it and don't rush into it, because really it's one request per person, so don't go and blow it on a rubbish tune.

We'll open the phone lines from 11 o'clock tonight, and also open Battle of the Ballads from 11 o'clock as well tonight. Not long now. Hold tight, my friends, hold tight. Fancy a tune? Well, you can pick it tonight. You say it and LB plays it. As long as it's not rubbish, that's all I can say. I've got to be honest with you. Don't pick some heavy metal, please. The clue's in the title. Well, I've got a request to do after this.

0: do love playing a tune from Luther. I like to call him Luther. I spell it L-U-F-E-R. Luther. Good evening to Ash tonight. How are you, Ash? He's asked for a tune from Luther. So I'll do that very shortly. Thank you, Ash. Also, other tunes that have come in. Something rather nice for Neil in Stowe Market. Where is Stowe Market, by the way, Neil? I don't even know that. It's an old request that I didn't play in the past for Neil. I don't know if he still wants it or not. Roxette, It Must Have Been Love. So if I don't get any new ones, I'll play some old ones. Other ones hanging around. Phil Collins, Against All Odds for Sophie. Ocean Drive for Sophie. And your favourite love songs? Well, they're just round the corner. All you got to do is give me a nudge. Log on to the website, lazybee.uk. Your song could be on the air next. In the meantime, for Ash.
1: My love.
0: What a tune. Thank you, Ash.

but not before. Okay, now listen, I'll give you a bit of a sneaky peek at Battle of the Ballads tonight, just in case you're not sure or you don't remember. All right then, contestant number one, this guy's called The Streets. Do you remember this or not? Try your eyes, mate. Okay, you remember him now, don't you? Okay, how about this one for number two? Van the Man Morrison. Have I told you lately? You must admit they're both good in their own ways, aren't they? They're both good. But which one do you pick? It's difficult. If it helps, I picked this one. Have I told you lately? And Liam picked Dry Your Eyes, Mate. I mean, I don't want to influence anybody, but they're both good, you know. In fact, I love them both, but it's going to be a tough call. It's 50-50, by the way, which it is sometimes. We'll play both. All right, okay.

0: Good evening from the Chill Out Zone. Welcome along. How are ya? At 7 minutes shy of 11. Where did that first hour go? Dear me. Fancy request.
1: It was only a smile.
0: Think about it.
1: But my heart, it went wild. I wasn't expecting.
0: Oh, I just realised it's someone's birthday tonight.
1: It's just a delicate kiss. Anyone could have missed.
0: I'll tell you in a bit, okay?

0: LB's Chill Out Zone. Pants not required.
1: Right. Would you like to take part in Battle of the Ballads? Some of you already have. I mean, I'll make the final choice. But I'd like to give you the chance of having a go, okay? Nip to the website, lazybee.uk. Click on Ballads, and you'll see Battle of the Ballads this week. You'll see that it's Dry Your Eyes, Mate, by the Streets, as picked this week by Liam. We'll be opening the lines in just a second. In fact, shall I do it right now? Okay, let's do it right now. Let's show how interactive we are here on the show. I can make things happen. I'm completely in control.

0: It'll be live in just a second, okay? Right, if you want to take part yourself, if you want to kind of suggest a tune for Battle of the Ballads, ever so easy, right? Oh, I love it. I'm watching the votes come in live right now. And there's a little graph and it goes up and it goes down. It's brilliant. I love this. Dry Your Eyes, Mate by the Streets. Smashing head face, headlong into Van the Man Morrison, Have I Told You Lately? Do you want me to remind you what they sound like or not? You do? Okay then, all right. Dry your eyes, mate. She's no good for you. Get rid. By the Streets.
1: One single moment, your whole life can turn round. Stand there for a minute, staring straight into the ground. Looking to the left slightly, then looking back down. World feels like it's caved in. Proper sorry friend.
0: Okay.
1: Please let me show you.
0: Up against this particularly lovely tune, I picked this one, and it's my choice tonight. Van Morrison, Have I Told You Lately that I think you're bloody gorgeous? Absolutely stunning. Oh, Jesus. Now, that's your two choices tonight. If you'd like to make your votes happen, it'd be real, real good. Nip along. It's your choice, actually, between now and 1 o'clock. You can vote. Vote at lazyb.uk. We'll play the winner just before the end of the show.
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0: Oh, I love this. Okay, the Streets at the moment at 22%. Zooming ahead by a mile, 70%. Van Morrison. You control the music. You control the show. Don't worry, you've got plenty of time to vote. You know what? You could even be cheeky. Go and borrow a phone off your missus, off your partner, off your mum or dad, off anybody. Go on. I shouldn't have told you that, should I? Nip on your laptop. Nip on your other mobile as well. But vote carefully and vote now. Right, in just a second, I'm going to get myself a cold drink out of the fridge and I will open the phone lines. 0121 285 3737. Be nice to speak to you tonight.

0: So far on the threesome, you've heard Hold Me Now and Doctor Doctor. Had to really think about this one. Didn't know which one to play for the third one. Now, I hope you like this. I hope I picked well for you.
1: This is the threesome.
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0: Who remembers You Take Me Up?

remember the Thompson Twins? I think they were brilliant. They were very weird at the time, weren't they? So back in the days of Howard Jones as well. Who remembers Howard Jones? I was a member of the Howard Jones fan club. Honestly, I was. If you just joined us, hello. We're live on TikTok tonight. Come and say hello. It's DJ Lazy B. One word. DJ LAZYB on TikTok. Live until one. That was a threesome. All right, if you want to get your threesome on the air, do it via the website, lazybee.uk. Now, I missed a request last week. I'm really gutted. It didn't come through till after the show, till it was too late. Okay, now, it's from Sam, Jim, Rob and Jazz. Sam, Samantha, Jim, Rob and Jazz. They said, hi, LB. It's a bit late now, isn't it? We're listening on a camping site in Cornwall. The wine is flowing. Please give us a shout out on the air from Sam. And this is a song they asked for. Better late than never. Wonder if they're still camping this week. Hope not. It's raining. It's rubbish. But better late than never. Thought I'd play it anyway. 11:16, Sunday night. Well,

Hey, can you remind me in a bit to do a confession? You can confess on the website, by the way. Easy. nipalonglazybee.uk. I've got a confession to read out. Well, it's more like a confession asking for help, all right? And kind of asking for advice from you guys. All right? We'll do that in a bit. Do that in the next 10, 15 minutes, all right? Okay. 0121 285 3737. Somebody who dialed that number is on line number 3. Hello, line 3. Who's on the line? Hello. Anybody there? I can see there's someone there. I know who it is as well. They should be there. Oh. I'm going to cut them off for a second. Call back if you want. I hope I haven't got problems with the lines tonight. But they were waiting for ages. I made them wait for ages. I'll talk just for a moment in case they come back, all right? Bizarre. We'll sort that out. 0121 285 3737. Be nice to hear from you. If you just joined, hello. Thank you for choosing the Chill Out Zone tonight. Let me read out this confession. If you need any help or you'd like to confess your sins, go to lazybee.uk and click on the confessional. And I'll read it out on the air. This is nice. Obviously, this one's anonymous. Most of them are. It goes as follows. Hey, LB. I really like someone, but I'm too scared to ask them in case they say no. I would be so embarrassed and mortified. I've known this person for so long. Oh. I'm also wondering, do you think I should tell them how I feel over a call, a phone call, or over text? Your help and advice is appreciated. Now, I don't even know if it's a male or a female, but I'll let you know what everyone says, all right? We think do it over a phone call. I mean, that's what I'm initially thinking.

0: you want to give me a call, 0121 285 3737. Hoping to speak to GW. GW, hello.
1: Hello.
0: Oh, can you hear me now? Hello.
1: Hello.
0: Oh, wow. I wondered what had happened. I didn't know if it was a problem with the phone lines here or a problem with your mobile or what.
1: Well, I just heard everything and now it's in repeat. How do I stop it from repeating?
0: Oh, you probably got to turn the show off. So if you got to go
1: out... Right, hang on.
0: Yeah, stop the show.
1: I'll come out of your show. Hang on a sec.
0: That's it. No problem.
1: Is that any better?
0: Yeah, that's perfect. I can hear you perfect.
1: Oh, that's better. I don't know what happened. I was waiting and all I heard was the music and then it was double the... Never mind, I'm back now. How are you, my friend?
0: I can't believe it. First of all, how long has it been?
1: Since 2014, since I last saw you and then you did my... Yeah, because you did my birthday party when I was 50. I'm now 62 now. Whoa, a woman never tells her age.
0: So we've done your birthday party live from the UK to us. That was 12 years ago.
1: Yeah, wow. Absolutely.
0: And then, you loved the UK that much, you came to the UK to live.
1: I did, and I met my most amazing husband. He's been unwell, but he's getting there now.
0: Oh, I've got to meet this guy, because first of all, he's a very lucky man.
1: He is, thanks, he's got me.
0: Yeah, what more could you want? And how's life? I know you've been here years, but maybe you were always destined to come to the UK. Are you still happy?
1: Yeah, I always knew that I'd come back one day. I didn't know the circumstances around it, but I always knew that I'd come back one day.
0: Gosh,
1: I never knew how or when. I just knew that it would happen, but... We go back to Australia every couple of years. We've got two new grandchildren, so there's now 11 grandchildren between us.
0: Wow, wow. What part of the UK What part of the UK are you in?
1: You know, the Walsall area.
0: Oh, yes, it's not that far from me, really.
1: No, you're probably about, 25 minutes by car?
0: Yeah, something like that. And then, obviously, we had a little visit. We had a, reunited. When was that? How long ago was that?
1: 2014, when Dave Schaefer and I came to visit you in your lovely humbode.
0: Oh, I'll tell you what, that was so good. And have you still in contact with Dave at all, by the way?
1: Every now and again, he just pops up and says hello. When he found out Mac had cancer, because I finally posted it, he got in touch, yeah.
0: Well, he's...
1: What about you?
0: Yeah, I do speak to him every now and again because he's got his own radio station, as you know. And also, he's now retired, so he's a man of leisure.
1: Oh, wow, yeah, because he was kind of well for a while. I remember that.
0: Yeah, he was. So the thing is, we shouldn't put this off because he used to be my official chauffeur on the show. And I miss Dave.
1: He was.
0: I miss Dave. He was what a lovely guy.
1: Yeah. Just talking to everybody, and I see that Mike's in the room, and I saw that Russ was in the room. Do you know, I miss those days where you would do your show. Do you remember? You'd do your show, and then we'd have the after-show party, as you'd call it.
0: Yeah.
1: Off air, and we'd all have a chat. We were talking about that last night, weren't we?
0: Yeah. Oh, it's really good. And so, obviously, on and off, you've been listening to the show or involved in the show for so many years. Mm-hmm. It's brilliant.
1: I have. And of course, I've been not doing radio myself for a while. I miss it. But our son's in the radio room. But I'll get back into it.
0: So your son does radio back in back home?
1: No. My stepson, he's in my radio room here in the UK, and so he's been living with us for over a year now. But with Mac having cancer and a lot going on, I gave up radio for a bit, but I miss it now.
0: Would you ever be tempted to come back and do a little bit?
1: Oh, absolutely. Yeah, absolutely. What inspired me was just listening to everybody again, you know, the twins, which I still do. Pete Forsyth, do you remember him? Do you still keep in touch with him?
0: Yeah, and the twins are on TikTok. I don't know if you've seen them on TikTok most nights.
1: Yeah, I just saw him tonight. Actually, I found you all last night by accident.
0: Oh, it's brilliant. Well, listen.
1: I don't know how to use. I don't know how to use TikTok.
0: Oh, well, welcome to TikTok and welcome back to the show. And if you do feel like, you know, I've got my own radio station, so please drop me a little message and
1: do
0: us a little show. It'd be lovely to hear your vibes back on the air again.
1: Yeah, I miss the country show. Hey, and what about Dolly Parton,
0: Yeah, I'll tell you what, should we play a Dolly Parton next? Let me just see what I've got handy. And also...
1: I Will Always Love You, because that's one of her favourite songs.
0: Yeah, I'm going to play more than one song, actually. Everyone's asking for Dolly tonight, yeah. so we'll play your I Will Always Love You, which is that the original song, by the way, originally done by Dolly, or was it done previously? I don't know.
1: No, it was done for her. I was reading up, I watched her biography again the other day, and she worked for, she was with a guy that she was with for quite a few years, when she wanted to go out on her own, and she actually wrote the song and wrote it for him. I can't think of what his name was, who she was with, and she used to do a lot of duets with him and stuff like that, well before Kenny Rogers days, and then she finally went out on her own. But she actually wrote it for him, that song, and nobody really knew that, and I didn't even know that.
0: Yeah, let me look here. Release date, March 1974, from the album Jolene. Mm. Parton wrote the song as a farewell to her business partner and mentor, Porter Wagoner.
1: That's it.
0: When she left his television show to start her solo career, the original country version reached number one on the Billboard Hot Country Songs twice in 1974 and 1982. Obviously, Whitney had a go as well, but sometimes people don't realise that. So we're going to play that on the show tonight. And fond memories of Dolly Parton, aren't they?
1: Yeah. Oh, that's a chill-out song, so you probably won't want to play anything upbeat by hers. But if you do, have you got things like Two Doors Down or 9 to 5 or something like that? Or do you just want to do chill-out songs?
0: Oh, no. We'll definitely play... we'll try and do a little handful of Dolly tunes tonight. And maybe Here You Come Again was a good one as well.
1: Yeah, Here You Come Again. And, of course, Everybody Loves Island in the Stream, but that's all the radio stations play.
0: Did she do a song called Love Is Like a Butterfly as well?
1: She did. Love's Like a Butterfly.
0: Maybe we'll play that as well. Brilliant. And as you say, we keep it upbeat and we'll celebrate her life. And she was very good with charity work as well. She gave so much back to the community as well.
1: Absolutely, she did. And, she went till she was 80 I think it was about 80. So she did well, and so many brothers and sisters and everything. And so when I heard that she passed, I had to watch Code of Many Colours and then Code of Many Colours 2 and then, of course, her biography.
0: Oh, yeah. I mean,
1: Jim Carrey, we lost him the next day.
0: Oh, I didn't even know that. Jim Carrey.
1: Jim Carrey, also 80 years of age, the next day.
0: I didn't realise he was that old for a start as well.
1: Neither did I. I could be wrong with the age. I mean, somebody might tell me, but I think he was that old as well. But yeah, Jim Carrey was another one the very next day. All these lovely...
0: Yeah, it's a good inning, so perfect age, good old age.
1: It is a good old age, yeah.
0: All right, go on, carry on.
1: Sorry. People say that I'm old, I'm 60. I don't think I'll tell you about 80-odd. I reckon 80 and above.
0: Yeah, I think so. don't go disappearing anywhere. We've only just got you back, so don't go disappearing nowhere. And I hope I hope we can have you, on the show regular again now you're back.
1: I'd like that. I was just waiting online and it kept saying, the lines are now closed.
0: Yeah, so many calls coming through, and I think it can only handle two or three calls, and then the system falls over. Got a couple of calls waiting which is brilliant. But I'm really glad that we got to have a little catch up and speak tonight. Thank you so much for being there, GW.
1: All right, my friend. Take care. Thanks for having me on, and I'll talk to you again soon.
0: I'll speak to you
1: and
0: in the chat.
1: I'll listen to them Dolly songs. All right, take care.
0: Okay, cheers, take care.
1: Bye-bye.
0: Much love.
1: Bye-bye, everybody.
0: Bye.
1: I love it.
0: More calls coming through. We'll take another call after a tune or two as well, no problem. And as promised, we'll play some Dolly tunes as well. Chill Out Zone, 11:35.

Oh, that was great, wasn't it? Celebrating the music and life of Dolly Parton tonight on the show.

0: Who's on line number four?
1: Wasn't it?
0: Oh, hello. Hello. I'm sure someone's there. Hello, who's on the line?
2: Can you hear me?
0: Yeah, I can hear you. Who is that?
2: It's Dave here.
0: All right, Dave, how are you?
2: Yeah, good, thanks, mate.
0: Yeah, not too bad. First of all, where are you calling from?
2: Altacilli.
0: Oh, wow. Okay, that's amazing.
2: Yeah, wow.
0: How long have you been tuned into the show? Are you a long-term listener, or are you new, or what?
2: No, fairly new, but I'm into radio anyway. I've got a radio show on a local station.
0: Oh, that's brilliant. That's brilliant. And Where did you find out about the show? You just heard it and tuned in?
2: Mixcloud. Just listening on Mixcloud.
0: Oh, gosh. Okay, then.
2: I saw you come up, and it appealed to me, the old classic oldies radio.
0: Brilliant. So, brilliant. You thought you'd just give us a call?
2: Yeah, I like the music you're playing. It's great.
0: Yeah, excellent. All right then, mate. Well, can I get a tune on the air for you tonight?
2: Yeah. I'm not quite sure what. You just played a bit of Dolly Parton, which is great.
0: Yeah, I'm putting you on the spot now.
2: Did you do any bit of Sister Sledge? Lost the music?
0: Oh, yeah. Good tune. Good tune.
2: Yeah.
0: We'll get that on for you, no worries. Hold on a second. In fact,
2: all right, mate.
0: Do you want to say hello to anybody or anything? Or are you on your lonesome tonight or not?
2: You're up in the West Midlands, aren't you?
0: I am, yeah.
2: Yeah. No, I don't really know anybody up there. Just with you, because I just scrolling through, just thought I'd have a listen in to you.
0: What was the name of that Sister Sledge tune again that you picked?
2: Lost in Music.
0: Brilliant. Cracking tune. I'll get it on for you in a minute. Thanks for phoning up, mate. Nice to speak to you. Take care, buddy.
2: Take care. Cheers.
0: Cheers, mate.
2: Bye. Bye.
0: Dave, on the Isles of Scilly. On the Isles of Scilly. I think we've got more calls coming through. We did have, I think they hung up. Busy night on the lines tonight, if you want to pop up and say hello.

0: Thank you for calling, Dave. Nice little surprise. Now, stay tuned. Hopefully you become a regular on the show. Cheers, buddy. Your song is now live on the air. If you want to do the same as Dave, 0121 285 3737. Is that you on line number four? Is that you, Kai?
1: Hello, LB. How are you, okay?
0: Yeah, I'm very well. Listen, we'll play a tune, Lost in Music, Sister Sledge, and then we'll come back and we'll have a little chat, all right?
1: Of course I can, yeah.
0: All right, mate, stay there. Hold the line, okay?
1: Okay, I hold the line. Don't worry.
0: Don't worry. Listen, it's only Kai on the air. I love Kai. Mansfield Waterhouse.

0: Okay. Hello. Is that you, Kai? Are you still there, mate?
1: Hello, LB. Yes, I'm still here.
0: You sound very vibrant, as if you had a really good night, by the way.
1: Yes, I have, yes.
0: Where you been?
1: How are you?
0: Where you been and what you been doing, first of all?
1: I've been to a pub tonight.
0: You've been down the pub
1: and,
0: tonight?
1: Yes, I have, yes. I'm outside at the moment, and it has started raining. Let me turn my radio down.
0: Okay, you turn your radio
1: bear
0: down,
1: me.
0: Mate. Yeah,
1: bear
0: on.
1: With me.
0: Okay.
1: Bear with me. Bear with me.
2: Yes,
1: I have,
2: yes. Where you
1: How
2: been?
1: Are you?
2: Where you been and what
0: have
2: you been doing?
0: Can
1: you talk about that?
0: That's all right. That's okay. Did you do...
1: It don't matter, does it?
0: No. Did you do the wheelbarrow race?
1: Yes, it was a wheelbarrow race tonight, yes.
0: And what was it like?
1: In Mansfield, what else?
0: Who won? Who won the wheelbarrow race?
1: I do not know.
0: We don't know, but you didn't win, though, no?
1: I didn't win, I didn't take part.
0: I was about to say, yeah, I don't want you falling out of that wheelbarrow.
1: Oh, dear.
0: Listen, do you fancy a tune on the air tonight, my friend?
1: Yes, I do.
0: Well, what do you fancy?
1: I want, I just called I Say I Love You. I love that song. It was my mum's favourite.
0: Okay.
1: When it was, my mum's birthday.
0: Okay, let's have a look.
1: She loved
0: Stevie Wonder.
1: Stevie Wonder.
0: All right, let me have a little look. Hold on a second.
1: I just called
0: to say
1: I love you.
0: I love you. Hold on a second. I'm getting it sorted out now, because then I can get you to introduce the tune.
1: Shall we give away a prize?
0: We're going to give away, though. Do you remember we talked last night about the friendship bands?
1: Yes, let's give away a friendship band. Go on, then. Let's say yes on the chat.
0: Okay.
1: If you want to...
0: So how do we get people to, how can they win one? What have they got to do to get to win a friendship
1: say
0: band?
1: Say yes.
0: Just say
1: I
0: yes.
1: I want to win.
0: I want to win. That's all you got to do. Just tell
1: I
0: me.
1: I want to win. Come on.
0: Tell me that you want it, and then we'll play. It's as easy as that, isn't it?
1: Come on, yes, it's easy as that.
0: What time?
1: I want to win.
0: What time are you going home, by the way?
1: I'm at home now.
0: Oh, you've just come outside, though, to speak to me?
1: Yes, I have. Oh. And it started raining.
0: You know what? We had a thunderstorm earlier, mate, here.
1: Did you?
0: It was really rumbling and banging and crashing and lightning. I loved it. I love it. I love that.
1: You loved it, didn't
0: yeah.
1: you?
0: As long as I'm not out
1: I
0: in the rain.
1: The power didn't go.
0: No, all okay, mate. All good here.
1: All okay.
0: All right. I want you to do your little hellos and say hello to anybody you want to. And I want you to introduce it. Mike's in, yeah. Mike's in.
1: Hello, Mike. Hello, Amelia.
0: Yeah. Yeah.
1: Hello to everyone who's in the chat tonight.
0: Shall we give the first friendship band to Sophie? She's in the chat and it's her birthday as well.
1: Come on, let's give a friendship band is it? Sophie?
0: Sophie, yeah.
1: Come on, Sophie.
0: Because she's only
1: happy
0: got...
1: Happy birthday to you.
0: She's only got about 10...
1: And it goes to you.
0: 10 minutes left of her birthday, so we'll make her birthday, we'll play her a song, and we'll give her a friendship band from the Chill Out Zone, yeah?
1: Come on, Sophie.
0: Right,
1: it goes to you.
0: Oh.
1: Friendship bands. You right. can add me on TikTok if you want to.
0: Oh, Kai, it's lovely to speak to you, mate. Do you want to introduce your tune?
1: Yes, I do, yes.
0: Go on then. Okay, you know who it's by, don't you? Stevie Wonder.
1: This is Stevie Wonder. I just called I Say I Love You on the Chill Out Zone.

0: 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Join the rest of the crew with the Chill Out Zone and Lazy B.
1: Fancy a tune on the air? Fancy a little mention for somebody? We can sort that out for you. Not a problem. 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
2: I never take anything for granted.
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2: Only a fool maybe takes things for granted. Just because it's here today, it can be gone tomorrow. And that's one thing that you'll never in your life ever have to worry about me. If I'll ever change towards you, because baby, I love you. Girl, I love you. Just the way you are.

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0: Welcome to Monday morning, 31st of the month. How are you? New music file on the way at midnight 15. First, though, we go back to the phone lines. Hello, who's on the line?
1: Hello, LB. How are we, my friend?
0: Hey, Russ!
1: Yes, how are we, LB?
0: I'm grand, thank you, mate. I'm very relaxed. Feeling good. Feeling good, thank you, mate. What about you?
1: Yeah, all good, mate, thank you. Really good. And I'm enjoying the show tonight, as always.
0: Yeah, I felt a little bit stressed at the start of the show, but it's just going good now. It's going good. Just, you know, it's flowing nicely. Lots of interaction, lots of great requests as well. So, this is my happy place, you know what I mean?
1: Yes, and you always do a good show, LB, every single week.
0: Ah. Hey, Georgia. Georgia's in chat, just thought I'd say hello. Hey, listen, we're talking about the Battle of the Ballads. Just for a second, have you voted on Battle of the Ballads tonight?
1: I already have, LB. I voted very early when it was first up there, I voted straight away. Went straight up to the website and voted. They said it were open, I voted straight away.
0: Right, okay, now let's put this on the screen on TikTok. Let's just see if I can click on ballads. Let's just see how we're doing. Right, okay. Two songs in Battle of the Ballads tonight. Let's just remind ourselves what the tunes are. This is the first one by The Streets. It's called Dry Your Eyes, Mate. We're going to find out in a second what Russ voted for. Dry Your Eyes, Mate by The Streets. Verses, Have I Told You Lately? From Van Morrison. It's nice, this is. Now, this was my choice, and the other one was Liam picked Dry Your Eyes, Mate. I love Dry Your Eyes. So, I don't know.
1: Yeah, they're both good songs, LB.
0: They are, aren't they? So, I mean, it's really difficult, really, to pick. What did you pick? Do you want to share your vote with us or not, or us?
1: Yes, but I'm going to say sorry to Liam, but I went for your choice, LB.
0: Oh, Van the Man.
1: Yes.
0: Have I Told You Lately? Good tune, though. Good tune.
1: Yeah, both are good tunes, though, LB.
0: Well, what you'll have to do, Russ, you'll have to have a little think about it, and there's a little form on the website. You can suggest next week's track. If it doesn't get on next week, it'll get on. But have a little think about it. Take your time and see if you can...
1: I'll think over the next few days or so, and then I'll... send it through at some point.
0: Yeah, just, you know, let us know what your choice is. Yeah.
1: If not for next week, I'll be able to do it for probably week after or week after then. I'll think first and then...
0: No rush at all, but it'd be nice to have your choice on the air, so we'll have a little think about that. Let me just look at the votes at the moment. 17% for Dry Your Eyes, Mate, picked by Liam, by The Streets. Doing rather well at the moment, Have I Told You Lately, Van Morrison... 83% of the votes. I'll say no more. How's life for us?
1: Yeah, good, thank you, LB. Really good, mate. Thank you. I had a busy week. Some family friends came at the beginning of the week, Tuesday and Wednesday. And then on my auntie's birthday, Thursday, I went to football on Saturday. And then I went to football today, Sunday as well. So I beat to football back-to-back yesterday. Well, Saturday and Sunday I went to the football.
0: Anything on the football calendar, sport-wise, for tomorrow, Bank Holiday Monday?
1: Yes, there's, and also, LB, I'm doing commentary on this one over on the commentary on YouTube, which will be the game between Arsenal and Aston Villa at 8 o'clock tomorrow night.
0: Oh, that's going to be a good game, that is, a good game.
1: Yeah, and then also, LB, just before me, at 3 o'clock tomorrow afternoon, we have got another game on the commentary hub, which will be Boston United v Hornchurch, with a good friend of mine and Mike's, Nicholas Jones, doing the commentary on that one at 3 o'clock tomorrow afternoon as well. So if anyone wants to have a listen, there's some Bank Holiday football on the commentary hub over on YouTube. Message me or Mike for the link, and we'll send it over to you guys.
0: Okay. I was about to say, what does COYG mean?
1: It's an Arsenal phrase for, well, then he says, come on, you Gunners. And he means, come on, you Gunners.
0: Ah,
1: which is
0: right.
1: What the Arsenal fans say.
0: Yeah, I didn't know, but I thought I'd better ask because I didn't want to look silly. But thank you. Okay. And yeah, so really good. So Mike is a Gunners fan, yeah?
1: Yes, he's an Arsenal fan, yes. And he also follows Stevenage's hometown as well. So, and Stevenage got a point against Doncaster Rovers and on Saturday afternoon, 2-2 draw for Stevenage and Alex Ravel side. But I think Matt probably would be happy with that one.
0: Well,
1: especially losing and then got a point.
0: Well, you know, I'm an armchair fan for the Blues anyway, so I'll be quite happy if Mike's team win tomorrow and Villa lose. So secretly, I'll be gunning for the Gunners tomorrow myself.
1: Yes, and obviously you may have heard of the former England manager Steve McClaren, LB.
0: Yes, yes.
1: He's now working at Rotherham United as the director of football there, and I saw him yesterday and he signed onto the programme for us as well.
0: Oh, brilliant. That's your team as well then, yeah?
1: Yeah, I follow them as well. But my main team's Leeds, which I went to on Sunday when we drew 1-1 with Brentford. And I went to the Rotherham game on Saturday and they won Chesterfield 2-1, 91st minute winner for Rotherham United in that game.
0: I've just made a little bit of a decision. We're going to play a song by the Honeys because we always do this with you, and I've got two of them lined up. I'd like you to pick between Finally Found or End of the Line.
1: I'll pick Finally Found, please, LB, because last time I requested End of the Line, so I'll play Finally Found, please, this time, if you don't mind.
0: It's on the air, my friend, and as usual, Russ, it's a pleasure to speak to you, my friend.
1: And you, Albin. I just want to say hello to everybody in the chat, but also I want to say from everybody at the Chill Out Zone, hope you have a great birthday, Sophie, and we all love you.
0: Cheers, my friend. Cheers, bud.
1: Cheers, Albin.
0: No, bye. No. Take care, mate. Bye. Bye.
1: Bye.
0: At 12:10, New Music File plays next. Cheers, Russ, for calling.

If you fancy a little request, you better be quick because we're running out of time quickly. Time's really flown by tonight. Do the new music file in just a second. But if you want a mention on the airwaves, easy peasy. All right. Have a little think about it. Come through. Say hello. Leave it on the website. lazybee.uk is the place to get your request tonight. But we'll do our best. We'll do our best. We work wonders most weeks on the show. Okay. New music file up and coming soon, but not yet.

0: 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Islands in the Stream.
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0: And this is weird. We've got a live call tonight. We're doing the new music file live. So, hello, Mike. You all right, mate?
2: Evening, mate. How are you? You okay? Well, yeah. Morning, I should say.
0: Yeah, not too bad. So, yeah, it's just real nice to have you pop up and do it live for a change. So, that's really, really good.
2: Yeah, it's nice to do it a little bit of a different way. So, yeah, it's... I'm more than happy to do it this way. It's all good. Yeah.
0: All right, mate. What have you got for us this week?
2: Right. So I have got a artist called Jake Foster, his name is. And this track is going to be called Laugh and Cry. But before we get into that, obviously, I tried to message earlier as well. Just to say that I hope Sophie had a really amazing, fantastic birthday. And I hope she got everything she wanted and, you know, had a lovely time with friends and family and loved ones and her daughter and stuff in particular. And of course, obviously, Dolly Parton as well. Obviously, we touched on that earlier. And I just want to say, of course, you know, she was a massive icon in the music world, wasn't she? You know, there were so many iconic tracks. Jolene, 9 to 5, Islands in the Stream, that last one that was played off the sea. There were so many brilliant songs by Dolly Parton, of course, as well. So it's nice to pay a little bit of...
0: And she was she gave a lot back. She was into a charity work and gave so much back. So huge loss, but a ripe old age. And yeah, she'll leave the legacy. She'll leave the music behind for us, which is brilliant.
2: That's right. Yeah, she was obviously very much a generational talent who you just won't see really. Like, obviously, you know, you can go back to those years. You've got her. You've got Whitney. You've got Tina Turner. You've got Diana Ross. So many other artists like that as well who you just don't see the like of anymore.
0: Yeah, exactly. All right, mate. Well, introduce this song for us and, yeah, thanks for popping up this week.
2: No worries. So this is your new music file here on the Chill Out Zone. It's a little bit of Jake Foster and the song is titled Laugh and Cry. Hope you enjoy it and I'll speak to you in a bit, but LB.
0: Cheers, mate. Thanks, buddy.
2: You can go, bud. Bye.

0: as the rain thrashes down here in Bourneville, Birmingham, UK, we go into the final 30 minutes of the Chill Out Zone. And I thought we'd play one more tune from Dolly.
1: Pretty thing called Love Is Like a Butterfly. Miss Dolly Parton.
0: Come on, Dolly. Take to the stage now, darling. This is brilliant. A little live version for you on the show.

0: something like it.
1: Yeah, oh, thank you. Oh, sorry, I got a bit carried away there. Dolly Parton, Love is Like a Butterfly, final track from Dolly tonight. Do some Dolly facts before the end of the show. Just over half an hour left. I'll remind you in a second of the contenders, the people that are up against each other tonight on Battle of the Ballads. After this. This is nice. It's called If You Could Read My Mind. I love this so much. This is nice.

You have 1 minute to vote on Battle of the Ballads. Dry your eyes, mate. As picked by Liam from the streets is option number one. Option number two, picked by my fair self, Van Morrison. Have I told you lately? At 1 minute, and we'll close the lines on these, okay? Love this. It's called Thank God for You. Oh, this is nice. This is chill out zone music. Thank you for picking this, Sandy.

Thank God for the chill out zone. Dear me. Had one leg up on the studio desk, belting this tune out. Heather Peace on the chill out zone. Thank God for you. Wow. Oh. Okay. Penultimate song of the night, we'll take Ocean Drive, Happy Birthday Sophie, and we'll come back with the winner of Battle of the Ballads for this Monday morning on the Chill Out Zone. We'll do that next in 3 nights.

It wasn't even close tonight on Battle of the Ballads. 85% of the votes for Van Morrison. A huge win against the Streets. Dry your eyes, mate. Thank you for voting. Let's play the winner. Thank you. I take a bow. I take a big bow. Thank you. It's the final song of the night, probably, as well. Cracking show. Thank you. Me enjoyed it. Hope you enjoyed it too. If you just joined us, hello. Thank you for being there. A little bit late. Only got 13 minutes left. Still nice to have your company, though.

0: listening to the inspirational moment on the Chill Out Zone. The only one who gets to decide your worth is you. It doesn't come from your bank account or the number of friends you have. It doesn't come from what someone else says you're worth. It's called self-worth for a reason. It comes from you. It comes from being yourself and being proud of who you are. It comes from being someone that you can count on and someone you love. The numbers will change with time. But what won't change is who you are deep inside. Beautiful, limitless, wonderful, creative, strong, capable, and that is where your worth comes from. Thank you for listening to the inspirational moment on the Chill Out Zone. Now back to Lazy B.
1: 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On behalf of everyone here at the Chill Out Zone, we thank you for joining us tonight for a magical gathering of family, friends, fun, and fantasy. We hope your magical journey with us has created wonderful memories that will last a lifetime. Lazy B once said the Chill Out Zone is a world of imagination, hopes, and dreams. In this timeless place of enchantment, magic and make-believe are reborn, and fairy tales come true. The Chill Out Zone is a place for the young and the young at heart. A special place where when you wish upon a star, your dreams really do come true. Until we see you again, have a safe night's sleep. Thank you, and good night.
2: Oh, we're getting there, aren't we? We're limping our way towards the end of the show. I can't believe it really flew by. What happened to tonight's show? Hope you really enjoyed it, by the way.

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We played what we should have played in the right order. No huge technical problems. It's brilliant. Love it. So I think we should wrap up the show, ideally.

0: 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Okay, it's a rap.
1: 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So don't do it, because you'll just cry.

0: So when I get to this point on the show, I can actually sit back in my chair, swing the microphone round, knowing that hopefully I've made it to the end. Put some food in the air fryer. Get myself an ice cold drink out the fridge. Then I normally watch a bit of TV. Because it takes me ages to, I don't know, just to wind down. I'm a little bit hyper after the show. I've normally got the munchies as well. No, I've not really eaten, no. I can't remember what I've had today. I think I had a moolah rice. Or is it a mullah rice? Now, that's a good question. Is it moolah or mullah? Depends where you were brought up. I had one of those about dinner time. So I'm well and truly overdue for some scran. Thank you to Dino. Thank you to Liam. Thank you to Mike. Thank you to Rachie. Thank you to Jen. Thank you to Sandra. Thank you to everybody behind the scenes. Mullah, not moolah, said Sandra. Is it Sandra or is it Sandra? I suppose it depends if you've been naughty, really, doesn't it? That's what I say. Thank you, Mike, for the new music file. And thank you to you for listening. It's time to check out the Chill Out Zone. I've got to go. I've run out of time. I've got to go. Gotta go. I love you, but I gotta go. I'll see you soon. Great music through the night. Bye-bye. Trap. Trap. I'm waving. I'm waving.
1: Thanks, Diver. Bye-bye, Diver.
2: Bye-bye.
1: Bye-bye. Bye-bye. Bye-bye. We've got a turn of it. Have you...

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1: Iran and the US have agreed to a temporary truce with oil tankers allowed safe passage through the Strait of Hormuz for 2 weeks. Our reporter Lucy Gormanley has more.
2: After Donald Trump's apocalyptic warning yesterday to wipe out an entire civilization, Iran put forward a 10-point peace plan with negotiations now set to take place in Pakistan. The US and Israel will pause their operations in Iran. In turn, Tehran will allow oil tankers through the Strait of Hormuz in cooperation with their military. But Iranian officials say the war isn't over yet.
1: Well, the Prime Minister is travelling to the Middle East today to discuss fully reopening the strait with leaders in the region. Keir Starmer says they must do all they can to turn it into a lasting agreement. The head of the NHS says resident doctors' strikes have been deliberately timed to cause